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8: It is the Nightly Spirit, your girl Darlene. And I just want to say thank you to all of you that's just been jet setting with me all week. I'm still sitting here in St. Louis having a great old time. We're going to get out of here, though, and we're going to be somewhere else next week. So you just keep it right here. Y'all going to be with me for the next few weeks, and we're going places, okay? But tonight, we're just going to express our gratitude about how good God is. About, it's not just Test of Friday. It's not just for the testimony, but just open up your heart and say, God, I thank you. A lot of people have just been too accustomed and normalizing heaviness. It is not normal for people who are in the kingdom of God to walk around heavy all the time, especially when he said that you can exchange this heaviness for a garment of praise and the oil of mourning for the oil of gladness, you know, dancing and singing. Let's do it. Come on. 1-877-345-7747. You know, being grateful does not mean that life is perfect, family. It means that you have learned to see God's hand regardless of it being an imperfect moment in time. God's hand is still with you. Let's be grateful. Call me 1-877-345-7747. It's your girl Darlene on the Nightly Spirit.

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0: It is the Nightly Spirit, your girl Darlene. I am so happy to hang out with you tonight, this Friday night in St. Louis. I got to figure out what we're going to do after this. But right now, we're giving God praise for who he is and for being a great God. Tell me your name and where you're calling from.
1: My name is Jackie, and I'm calling from Fayetteville, North Carolina. I am grateful for the fact that in spite of my having just lost my mom last month, 3 days prior to Mother's Day unexpectedly, he raised me up in the faith where we still have to praise him. And I'm just thankful of the things and the people around me that keep me lifted up in prayer. Those that remember me, I still have reason to praise him, even though I lost my mom. I know she's still with me, but I still got to praise him.
0: Yes, Lord. Hallelujah. Thank you so much for that. Thank you, thank you, thank you. You know, Psalms 103 and 2 says, bless the Lord, oh my soul, and don't forget all of his benefits. All of the benefits that we have being in the kingdom of God. Let's not forget that because we're consumed with the trouble or consumed with the issues. We've got benefits that we can be grateful for, right? I want you to call and tell me what you're grateful for tonight. 1-877-345-7747. Call me on the Nightly Spirit.

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0: It's the Nightly Spirit, your girl Darlene. Oh man, what a Friday night. We are just turning tonight into a moment of gratitude. God, we want to say thank you. What could have happened didn't happen. What was supposed to happen didn't happen. Why? It's because we have a good God that we serve, a faithful God that we serve. And a lot of you may be just grateful for your grandchildren and your children, your friendships, you know, for everything. And then those of you that have experienced illness and surgery and recovering and healing journeys in your life, you know, I want to say I'm grateful that you made it. Okay. But what's your name? Where are you calling from?
1: Yes, my name is Roslyn Brown, and I'm here on Seal Creek in Charlotte, North Carolina. And I'm surprised y'all picked up the phone, but I'm just calling just because I'm grateful to be breathing, to be grateful. And I'm just thrilled to be online with y'all tonight at the Nightly Spirit Show.
0: Yes, Lord. Thank you for calling and sharing that with us. You know, some people that are listening tonight, hey, man, you grateful for retirement. And other people just grateful for some coffee. I'm so glad I got some coffee and some donuts and honey buns in the house. No, y'all think it's not a game out here. It's the truth. So I am grateful for all of you that continue to listen to the Nightly Spirit. Thank you so much. I got to say, I'm grateful for my sister too. Hi, Melanie Pratt from Charlotte, North Carolina, that sat in for me last week. Thank you, my sister. I love you so bad. I love her real bad, y'all. That's my dog right there. That's my dog. Had my back. And I'm grateful for all of you. So listen, I got a selfie session coming up. It's your girl, Darlene, on the Nightly Spirit.

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It's the Nightly Spirit, your girl Darlene and family. Tonight, on this night of gratitude, you know, one of the most powerful spiritual practices that we could have, not just praying, not just worshiping and praising, and, you know, not just fasting, but is gratitude. Make gratitude a practice, because it reminds us that God is faithful. It reminds us that if he did it before, he can do it again. And if he's been faithful before, he'll be faithful again. So tonight, I want you to start focusing on what you have. Not what's missing, but what's in your home. What's in your inventory? What is present right now among you? Embrace those people that are still with you, regardless of the ones that left you. Thank God for them, all right? And I promise you, God will strengthen you from time and time again. You just keep on giving him praise and gratitude for who he is, all right? Coming up, more of the Nightly Spirit, 5 minutes away.

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10: It is the Nightly Spirit, your girl Darlene, coming up in this hour. Sybil Wilkes is going to join us with another news update. And I'm going to announce where I'll be next week. Keep it right here.
11: 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Here's some pain medicine. Let's go!

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It is the Nightly Spirit, your girl Darlene and family. If you have just been hanging out with me all week, I'm letting y'all know it's summertime. Hubby and I are out here in these streets. We're jet setting. I'm hitting some places that I haven't gone, some bucket list places that I just feel like I need to be. And I wanted to go to Paisley Park and celebrate Prince's 68th birthday. So I've been in Minnesota the top of the week. Then I went over to St. Louis and had such a great time. Let me tell y'all something. That Mill Creek Valley exhibit blessed me tremendously. And I pray that we are still having those conversations about our community. Our community, we've got to continue.

you to have our gathering places so that we can meet, so we can talk, so that we don't get locked out of a nuance and a new wave of things that are happening just because we're not talking about it and mobilizing. You know, I hope that it gave us a little bit more responsibility. All right. Shout out to Sweetheart. Yep. We went. Yep. We enjoyed that food. It was all good in St. Louis. And, I'll tell y'all in just a minute where we're on our way to next week. All right. It's your girl, Darlene. And this is the Nightly Spirit. Keep it right here.

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16: 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Hey.

It's the Nightly Spirit, your girl Darlene, and family. We've been jet setting, and you know, this first week was my week. This next week is my husband's week. Y'all know he is into science and all of these things and whatnot and stuff. So he wants to go to Arizona. I love Arizona, but he wants to go, and he hasn't said exactly what city. All I know is this, baby, wherever we go, I want us to end up in Sedona. I love Sedona, but y'all hang out with us, and we'll be sharing, you know, some of the things that we're doing and whatnot. Make sure you follow me at Darlene McCoy. Hubby and I are doing a lot together. And, you know, I think I told you guys that we're going to be DIY. We're going to DIY some projects for our new home. And that will start very soon. Hopefully, I want you to just make sure you're following us so you can check it out. But, yeah, we're jet setting next week. So make sure you are tuned in so you can just go with us. All right. But anyway, coming up, I got Sybil Wilkes joining us with another news update. It's your girl, Darlene, on the Nightly Spirit.

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1: Somebody make some noise in here tonight. We've come to praise one God, one name, and is worthy of all our praise. Come on and help me praise him. Yes.

0: It's the Nightly Spirit, your girl Darlene. Here is Sybil Wilkes.
1: It's Sybil Wilkes with what we need to know. President Trump says imminent peace could be on the way with Iran, and there could be an official signing ceremony in Europe as early as this weekend. Global sports takes center stage as FBI Director Kash Patel places the Joint Terrorism Task Forces on highest alert for the kickoff of the historic FIFA World Cup across 11 American cities. In Chicago, detectives are aggressively investigating a horrific hate crime after a cross was burned in broad daylight this week at Grand Park, on the exact grounds where the former President Barack Obama made his historic 2008 victory speech, when he won the first time. And finally, on the hardwood, four-time NBA champion LeBron James declared himself the absolute greatest player of all time in a revealing interview with Time Magazine, and leaving his ultimate retirement plans up in the air. I'm Sybil Wilkes. Be informed, be empowered.
0: Thank you, Sybil Wilkes. Coming up, I've got the Friday Night Spinspiration just for you. I want you to turn it up right here on the Nightly Spirit.
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0: The Nightly Spirit, your girl Darlene. It's the Friday night Spinspiration. And here he is, the one, the only, the man, the myth, the legend, DJ Mr. Watkins on the ones and twos. Here we go.
16: 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Watkins. Watkins.
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1: 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Watkins. Watkins. Watkins.
2: W. You know what it is. W. Mr. Watkins.

Thank you, Mr. Watkins. I love you so much, brother, and I love all of you. Thank you for hanging out with me this week in St. Louis and in Minneapolis, Minnesota. Make sure you're with us in Arizona. We're going out west. Route 66, please. Hey, I got the Vintage Vault Award for you in Family Prayer coming up. It's your girl, Darlene, on the Nightly Spirit.

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0: thing. You
1: it
0: know,
1: is. Your girl, Darlene, it's time for the Vintage Vault. And you know what? Tonight, I want to give some tribute to our brother, Richard Smallwood. Here is Center of My Joy from my Vintage Vault on the Nightly Spirit.

James 1 and 17 says, everything, every good thing that was given and every perfect gift is from above. And it comes down from the Father of lights, in whom there is no variation. You know what that means? There's no rising and there's no setting. And there's no shadow cast by his turning. I want you to think about that. And one of the dangers of success is forgetting the source. When God first blesses us, you know, we're grateful for everything. And we thank God for the job and the opportunity. We thank you, God, for the healing and the open door and the relationship, the breakthrough, all of the things. But you know what? Over time, if we're not careful, we'll get jaded and we'll start believing that our education did it and our money did it and our friends and our influence did it, our networking and our talent. You know what I'm saying? And while those things do matter, I want you to know that this scripture reminds us in James that every good and perfect gift ultimately comes from the Lord. You know, I'm talking about the breath in your lungs. That's still a gift. The people that opened doors and gave you a chance, that's a gift. And sometimes we become so focused on what we don't have that we stop appreciating what we actually have. And there are blessings that are surrounding us every day that we barely even acknowledge, like a sound mind, just another opportunity for another day, a chance to grow and love and choose, you know? Gratitude will change your perspective. I said that earlier tonight. And what you keep on complaining about will start feeling smaller when you keep on giving God praise and making God larger than your situation. You know, in a world of uncertainty that we are in, one thing remains constant, that God does not change. People change, economies change, governments change, and of course, seasons change. But the God who has carried us this far remains faithful and the same yesterday, today, and forevermore. So don't just celebrate your gifts and your blessings. Honor the one that gave it to you, because when you recognize that God is your source, you position yourself to receive even more of his goodness. All right. Let me pray for us coming up in about 15 minutes. It's your girl, Darlene, on the Nightly Spirit.

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10: 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The nightly spirit is on. Let's keep this energy flowing on Joy 106.3. It's time.

0: God special Christian the man, and God bless anything tested. Don't know, so Jesus Christ said every time. No, all the muscle and all the crew. Remember, Mr. Dion, them known for Jesus Christ. Lift them high. I'm not here for Christ. Bust the place. Bust the place. No, no, no. Mercy. Yeah.
1: This song right here is dedicated to all my people that felt like giving up and you didn't think you was gonna make it.
0: Bless it all the time.
1: Check it out, y'all.
0: I'm not here. Go. Out of the place.
1: Get up.
0: Yeah.

Father, tonight I want to say thank you. Personally, God, I want to thank you for carrying my hubby and I. And thank you for good times. Thank you for good laughs. Thank you for a moment to breathe. And thank you, Lord God, for bringing us to the next place. Thank you for your open doors that you have for us. Thank you for the favor that you've given us on our lives. And God, for every good and perfect gift that you have given all of us tonight. God, forgive us for those times that we focused more on what's missing than what you already provided for us. God, I pray that you open our eyes to where we can see and realize and recognize your hand in everything, every opportunity, every relationship, every victory, and everything that even we call failure. 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And God, help us to worship and replace that worry on our lives, declaring, God, that you are our source. You're our sustainer. You're our provider. You're our protector. You are everything to us. And you are completely everything we ever need for every season ahead of us. In the name of Jesus, we pray. Amen, amen, and amen. Family, this is another night of the Nightly Spirit, another week of the Nightly Spirit. We're jet setting across the country, and we're going to go to a couple of more cities next week. So you make sure you tune in with your girl. And until then, I want you to stay safe and stay blessed and stay woke. Good night. Have a good weekend.

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8: 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Inspiration from Jonathan McReynolds, Ja'Kalen Carr, and Pastor Mike Jr., and maybe me.
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1: In the choir stand.
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0: 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Where you at, choir members? 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
1: Whether you're at home, in the car, or on the go, Joy 106.3 is always with you.

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1: And I'm Griff, a.k.a. the man who was the ha! And hallelujah.
0: Oh, Jesus. We're waking up with you weekday mornings with laughter, faith, and a whole lot of love on Get Up Mornings.
1: That's right. You're getting arrogant-isms that'll make you think and true Hollywood Bible stories that'll make you laugh, cry, and call your mama.
0: I know that's right. Plus, every day we walk together in faith during the faith walk because starting your morning with God just hits different.
1: And let's not forget, this show is stellar.
0: Hey,
1: award-winning. Hall of Fame inducted. Woo. Me and Erica both got the Gospel Music Hall. All the fame shine.
0: Look at Jesus. So if you want joy, laughs, and a whole lot of Jesus in the morning,
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0: Hey, family, it's your girl, Erica Campbell. And what if I told you your next getaway could refresh your spirit and pour into someone else at the same time?
6: Hold on, Erica. So you mean I can relax and be a blessing? Because usually I just relax and...

0: Yes, we're both. And it's the One Voyage 2026 sailing from Miami, October 26th through November the 1st, aboard the beautiful Resilient Lady.
1: Okay, but who coming? Because, you know, I need good music and good word.
0: Well, we got a powerful lineup this time. Inspiration from Jonathan McReynolds, Ja'Kaylin Carr, and Pastor Mike Jr., and maybe me.
1: Oh, yeah. Good. I'm there. I'm shouting and eating good. What's the food looking like, though, E?
0: Griff, they got 20 restaurants. No buffets. Woo. It's all about excellence. 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
0: Me too. The One Voyage 2026. 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
0: Hey family, it's your girl Erica Campbell, and what if I told you your next getaway could refresh your spirit and pour into someone else at the same time?
1: Hold on, Erica, so you mean I can relax and be a blessing? Because usually I just relax and...
0: Yeah, well, listen, yes, we're both. And it's the One Voyage 2026 sailing from Miami, October 26th through November the 1st, aboard the beautiful Resilient Lady.
1: Okay, but who coming? Because, you know, I need good music and good word.
0: Well, we got a powerful lineup this time. Inspiration from Jonathan McReynolds, Ja'Kaylin Carr, and Pastor Mike Jr., and maybe me.
1: Oh, yeah. Good. I'm there. I'm shouting and eating good. What's the food looking like, though, E?
0: Griff, they got 20 restaurants. No buffets. Woo. It's all about excellence, plus fellowship, worship, wellness, and community.
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1: See, now that's a vacation I can feel good about.
0: Me, too. The One Voyage 2026. 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

0: God's got a blessing.
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0: Everybody say that with me. God's got a blessing.
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1: God's got a blessing.
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0: How many of God's got a blessing with your name on? Come on. Sing this with me. Come on, say. God's got a blessing.
1: God's got a blessing.
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0: Well, the primaries are behind us. So what's next? Now it's time for the real decision. Election day is Tuesday, November 3rd, and the deadline to register to vote is on Monday, October 5th. This is where it counts. The conversations are getting louder, the choices are getting clearer, and the impact is closer than you think. 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Right here in Columbus, you've seen what's at stake. Now it's time to stand on it. Don't just watch it happen. 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
0: Well, the primaries are behind us. So what's next? Now it's time for the real decision. Election day is Tuesday, November 3rd, and the deadline to register to vote is on Monday, October 5th. This is where it counts. The conversations are getting louder, the choices are getting clearer, and the impact is closer than you think. This is about our schools, our families, our safety, our future. Right here in Columbus, you've seen what's at stake. Now it's time to stand on it. Don't just watch it happen. Be part of what happens. Pray on it, prepare for it, and participate in it. 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
0: Well, the primaries are behind us. So what's next? Now it's time for the real decision. Election Day is Tuesday, November 3rd, and the deadline to register to vote is on Monday, October 5th. This is where it counts. 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Right here in Columbus, you've seen what's at stake. Now it's time to stand on it. Don't just watch it happen. 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Make your plan. 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

0: Romans 8:28. And we know that all things work together for good to them that love God. 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

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Now, when we pray, we want to end that with a declaration, a decree. So I'm speaking for all of you listening, starting here, starting now. The things that hurt you in the past won't control your future. Starting now, this is a new day. This is your exodus. You are officially released. Now sing it for me, Leandria.

Hey, y'all, it's your girl, Erica Campbell. 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

0: Hey family, it's your girl Erica Campbell, and what if I told you your next getaway could refresh your spirit and pour into someone else at the same time?
1: Hold on, Erica, so you mean I can relax and be a blessing? Because usually I just relax and...
0: Well, listen, yes, we're both. And it's the One Voyage 2026 sailing from Miami, October 26th through November the 1st aboard the beautiful Resilient Lady.
1: Okay, but who coming? Because, you know, I need good music and good word.
0: Well, we got a powerful lineup this time. Inspiration from Jonathan McReynolds, Ja'Kalyn Carr, and Pastor Mike Jr., and maybe me.
1: Oh, yeah. Good. I'm there. I'm shouting and eating good. What's the food looking like, though, E?
0: Griff, they got 20 restaurants. No buffets. Woo. It's all about excellence, plus fellowship, worship, wellness, and community.
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1: See, now that's a vacation I can feel good about.
0: Me, too. 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
4: Well, the primaries are behind us. 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
0: Hold on, Erica, so you mean I can relax and be a blessing? Because usually I just relax and...
10: Yeah, well, listen, yes, we're both. And it's the One Voyage 2026 sailing from Miami, October 26th through November the 1st aboard the beautiful Resilient Lady.
0: Okay, but who coming? Because, you know, I need good music and good word.
10: Well, we got a powerful lineup this time. Inspiration from Jonathan McReynolds, Ja'Kalen Carr, and Pastor Mike Jr., and maybe me.
0: Oh, yeah. Good. I'm there. I'm shouting and eating good. What's the food looking like, though, E?
10: Griff, they got 20 restaurants, no buffets. 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
1: 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It's called National Unity Weekend. 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
3: Well, the primaries are behind us. 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

0: 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He who dwells in the shelter of the Most High will rest in the shadow of the Almighty. 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

great weekend. It is a great weekend. It's the day that the Lord has made for us to rejoice and be glad in. And I bring you today's edition of the new Donnie McClurkin Show. That's right. We are praising God. We have our funnies. We've got our shout outs. We've got our personal notes. And we've got the music that's going to bless your Friday. That's going to start your Sabbath. And it's going to keep you going throughout the whole entire weekend. So get ready. Get set. Because here we go. Call somebody up and let them know. We're going to praise them. And the new

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My name is Lisa Cochran, and I'm calling to shout out St. Mary of Shreveport, Louisiana. I'm calling to shout out my pastor, Robert Payne. He is the best of the best, and keep on going.

0: 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The Bible said that laughter does good like a medicine. And for all the things that we're going through in this country and around the world, we need a good laugh. I mean a good laugh. So we bring to you today, Funny.
1: Our brains just work a little different. I'll give you a perfect example. Like 3 weeks ago, I took a Spirit Airlines flight. I know, I don't want to brag up top, but you're like, John, I this is how a comedian's brain works. This will sum it up perfectly. I was on a Spirit Airlines flight, and there was like a medical emergency. You know when they come on, they're like, is there a doctor on board? And everybody was panicking, and I was just like... I go, there's no doctor on a Spirit Airlines flight. I go, you know where the doctors are? On Delta, okay? There's no... It was an emergency. People were panicking. They kept lowering the standards. Like, is there a nurse on board? I go, there's no medical professional on this flight. This ticket costs $40. We're all unemployed, okay? They just came back on a second later. Has anyone dropped out of nursing school? They just... Has anyone seen Grey's Anatomy? Like, you know... This girl's like, I was a nurse for Halloween. We're like, well, get in here and help us out.
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0: 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Good gookamooka. As soon as we come back, we're going to give you something to dance about. More of the new Donnie McClurkin show to go right after this.
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0: All right, we're back. And that means it's time for our praise break. DJ T-Storm is set up and ready to go. He's put this thing together just right, and it's going to cause you to, well, if you're driving, pull over to the side. Because it's going to cause you to get your dance on, going to cause you to sing. It's going to lift your spirits. It's time for our praise break with DJ T-Storm.
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0: That's your praise break for this weekend. I am DJ T-Storm at The Real T-Storm on all socials, especially on that Instagram. My song about that name featuring my good friend Dominic Hall is available now everywhere. Stream it, dance to it, praise to it, enjoy it. And listen, y'all enjoy the rest of your weekend. I'll see y'all. Peace.
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2: Wow. I'm telling you, I get amazed at these things. I don't have that creativity. You can put those songs together so seamlessly, man. That was a wonderful praise break by DJ T-Storm. Shout out to my boy. And speaking of shout outs, you know what time it is. You know what time it is. It's time for our shout outs. And if you want to leave a shout out to everybody that listens to this show to hear around the world, give us a call at 1-888-420-7710. That's 1-888-420-7710. Remember to give your name, where you're calling from, and we are giving that wonderful shout out to. Make it passionate. Make it great. Make it sound something like this. Shout that thing out, Joe.
3: My name is Henry Ray Wilson. And I'd like to give a shout-out, first and foremost, to God, my Lord and Savior Jesus Christ, and every nurse and doctor and janitor that works in the ICU at the John Cochran Hospital. These people took great care of me. They were willing vessels, and God used them. I was intubated for 5 days, and they didn't think I was going to make it. But God had other plans, and now I'd like to give them a shout. I'd like to give him a shout. I'd like to give him a shout-out to my pastor. His name is James Massenberg. We call him Gator. I give him a shout-out to my spiritual advisor, Pastor Ken Jenkins, his wife, Beverly Jenkins, Dennis Massenberg, wife, Jacina, and everyone that prays with me. Again, I am here willing to do whatever it is that God has for me. God bless everybody. Everybody gets blessed.
4: Hello. My name is Lisa Cochran, and I'm calling to shout out St. Mary of Shreveport, Louisiana. I'm calling to shout out my pastor, Robert Payne. He is the best of the best, and keep on going.
5: Hi, this is Tandra from Detroit. I just want to ask for some prayer and give a shout out to my mom. I love you, lady. Thank you for watching over me. And shout out to Jesus. Amen.
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1: Hi, this is Donnie McClurkin, and I've got a personal note that I'd like to drop in your spirit. I want you to know how God really thinks about you. I mean, literally, you are the apple of his eye. You are the very beat of God's heart, to put it in a human form. You are the reason that God smiles, because when he sees you, he sees himself. You're made in the image and the likeness of God. No matter what your life has gone through, all the ordeals that you've had to suffer, it doesn't really matter. God loves you, and he's doing everything in your favor. Remember, all things, not just the good things, all things work together for your good, for you that are loved and called according to God's purpose. And no matter who says what or does what, who leaves your life, God will always stay with you, because he has done all of this just for you. His coming to earth was just for you. His life was just for you. His death was just for us. His resurrection was just for every one of us. So take heart. You are God's favorite child. You really are. And I can say that even though there's 8.1 billion people on this earth, God has no respect of persons. You are his favorite child. And everything that has been done just for you. Everybody say this, just for me.

0: Now listen, I love every one of you, and I want to thank you for riding with me today. And have a great weekend. That's right. Sundown starts the Sabbath, and I want you to worship God and honor the Sabbath. But more than anything else, honor Jesus Christ. I love you, and until the next edition of the new Donnie McClurkin Show, walk in the favor of God. Bye-bye.
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It's that time again. It's time for the new Donnie McClurkin Show. That's right. We are back with some great music on this wonderful June day. This day in Black Music Month. That's right. June is Black Music Month. And we are going to play the greatest music that you ever want to hear. Black music

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0: Hey, Donnie. This is Barbara Partlow from Chicago, Illinois. I want to give a shout out to the Partlow family and to all my grandchildren, great-grandchildren, and my children. I love you, Donnie McCurkin. I've been listening to you forever, and I'm going to continue listening to you every morning in Chicago, Illinois. I love you, Donnie.
1: Well, thank you, Sister Partlow. 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

0: Welcome back, everybody. This is the new Donnie McClurkin Show, playing you music that you can live by. And it's time for our praise break. Our praise break put together by the one and only DJ T-Storm. If you're ready, DJ T-Storm, then hit it.
1: What's up, everybody? It's your boy, Pastor Mike Jr., and you're now rocking with my boy on the praise break with

0: Yes. That's your praise, Rick. I am DJ T-Storm at The Real T-Storm on all socials. How you get at me. Big shout out to all those who have followed me on social media, especially on that Instagram, at The Real T-Storm. That's how you get at me. About That Name is available everywhere. Stream it. Tell a friend to buy it. Play it. Enjoy it. And, man, I'll see you on the flip side, man.
1: Give Peace. It up for T-Storm. T-Storm.
2: That was our praise break by the one and only DJ T-Storm. It gets better every time we do it. But now that that praise break is over, you know what time it is. Oh, you know what time it is. It's time for our shout-out. And to every one of you that have never done so before, or for even those that have done so and want to do it again, you can leave your shout-out right here so that about 5 million people can hear who you really love. You can do that by giving us a call at 1-888-420-7710. That's 1-888-420-7710. Remember to leave your name and leave where you're calling from and who you're giving that beautiful shout out to. Make it sound something like this. Shout the thing out.
3: Donnie McKirkland, this is Linda Sparks calling from Cincinnati, Ohio. I would like to give a great big shout out to you. I have followed you over the years, and I praise God for your ministry and all that you have done everywhere you go. Thank you, and I want to give a shout out to my church, Life Changers Church International in Westchester, Ohio, and all the church members that bless people everywhere they go. I just thank God for being God all by himself. Thank you. I have 3 beautiful children and 7 grandsons and my immediate family and my long-distant family. I just thank God for you, Donnie, and I just praise you for your continual will to do God's will. Thank you, and God bless you, and have a great week.
4: This is Minister Mary Beth Walker calling Donnie McClurkin. So, the shout-out period. Want to give a shout-out to my whole family, the Walker, Roar, Allen, Wigfall, Eaton, Clan, and Tribe, our whole family, all of y'all. God bless y'all. I love all of you. Grace and peace.
5: Pastor Donnie McClurkin. To the new Donnie McClurkin Show, this is Sister Patricia Dean from Chicago, Illinois. I called to give a shout out. My mother, been on dialysis for 3.5 years. She's 90 years young. She just turned 90 on April the 13th. She's still here, still on dialysis, still strong. And I turned 70 on the 29th of April. I'm still here. God bless me. Allow me to take care of Mama. Our God is great, and he's greatly to be praised. And I'd like to shout out my pastor, Reverend Kenneth Giles, his beautiful wife, First Lady Rosalind Giles, and Second Mount Olive Missionary Baptist Church on the west side, the blessed side, the blessed side. Thank you, Pastor Donnie McClurkin. Keep doing what your Lord and my Savior say. Good and faithful service.
6: This is Roxy Thomas, and I'm on a shout-out to Journey Church in Livonia, Michigan. I want to shout-out to Pastor Randy Bragg, Pastor Jeremy Bennett, and Pastor Doug, and Pastor Dave. I just thank God for all of you. I thank God for letting me be here another day. I thank God for all the saints that's out here doing the work of the Lord. I just want to shout you out because God is pleased with you if you're doing his work. Hallelujah. And thank you, Donnie McClurkin, for being who you are. I thank God for you. And I keep God pressing on doing the work of the Lord.
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1: Hi, this is Donnie McClurkin, and I've got a personal note that I'd like to drop in your spirit. The one thing that you don't hear too much about God is how beautiful he is. You hear about his power. You hear about his love. You hear about the miracles. You hear about the deliverance. You hear about salvation. But the one thing that you don't really hear is how beautiful he is. And it's not just an outward beauty, but it's the beauty of his character, the beauty of his grace, the beauty of his love, the beauty that's undefinable, the beauty that is undeniable. That's right. There's a song that says, he's beautiful beyond description, too marvelous for words. And when you think about the grace of God, when you think about the love of God, you can't help but acknowledge how beautiful his heart is, how beautiful his love is, how beautiful he is. He's a wonderful God and beautiful beyond description.

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Hey, what's cracking, y'all? I'm Griffin. Welcome to Get Up Weekends. Coming up this hour, Erica Scherer, Faith Walk, and today we're talking with our legal expert, Judge Melody Armstrong. Plus, I'll share my joys and concerns, and I'm super excited. My audiobook, Cats and Puppies, is out right now. This is not a book about animals. You don't want to miss it. It's all coming up next on Get Up Weekends with Erica Campbell.

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3: Yes, it is time for the Faith Walk of the Day. And 2 Corinthians 5:17 says, therefore, if anyone is in Christ, he is a new creature. Old things have passed away. Behold, all have come new. One version says, therefore, if anyone is in Christ, the new creation has come. The old has gone and the new is here. Now, listen, when I first started hearing this scripture a lot, it was because of a young lady who would make certain decisions, and make some wrong choices. And she was like, everything know about me. Bible said all things have passed away, so that's passed away, so I'm a virgin again. So I said, all right, praise the Lord. That's how she wanted to look at herself. But listen, if the old has passed away and the new is here, you can't walk in your old identity and your new one at the same time. You can't keep telling people who you were and who you are now. If you are taking on the identity of Christ, then that is how you walk. That is how you speak. That is how you live. That is what you seek to learn more about. How do I walk more like Christ? How do I walk in the newness that he has made me? Now, listen, let me tell you, the enemy is always going to remind you of who you were. Sometimes the enemy glorifies that season of your life. And when you talk about it, you almost talk about it as if that phase was better than this newness that you should be walking in. So be very careful with glorifying the version of you that's not testimony, but almost like you miss it. You got to walk in the new identity of Christ. So much so till I don't talk that way anymore. I don't go to those places. That isn't amusing or fun to me anymore. I know someone who came to the Lord and they literally were a street all the way hood and wanted to become new in Christ. So it wasn't like, oh, now I'm going to just slap Jesus on top of who I was and change it. No, God, change me. Make me change my nature, change my mindset, change how I talk, change what's interesting to me, change me from the inside out so I become more like you. Let me testify of your goodness, not glorify what was wrong in my life, but let me magnify who you've made me to be. Let me walk in the newness of Jesus Christ. The old has passed away. The old has gone and the new is here. So walk in the newness of Christ. You don't have to walk in shame or condemnation. You don't have to apologize for who you were, but you can walk in the newness of Christ. Don't let it hang over your head. You don't have to hide it in a closet. There is no shame, no condemnation in Christ Jesus. If he changed you, no matter what he changed you from, you are new and walk in that newness. You don't have to walk into a church and say, well, I know I probably can't do this because I used to. Operative word, used to. I'm not the same. I'm not who I was. Old folks used to say, I don't walk like I used to walk. I don't talk like I used to talk. Well, then walk in that newness and don't let nobody hold you hostage to who you were, and don't you hold yourself hostage to who you were. Walk in the newness of Jesus Christ. All right. 2 Corinthians 5:17. Get it in your soul and then walk in that newness. All right. The old has passed away. All things have become new.
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3: 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Inspiration from Jonathan McReynolds, Ja'Kalen Carr, and Pastor Mike Jr., and maybe me.
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5: Get Up Mornings with Erica Campbell, and joining us today is our legal expert and my favorite, Your Honor, ever, Judge Melody Armstrong. Judge Mello, welcome back. Good morning.
6: Good morning.
5: Okay, let's start with the Carmelo Anthony trial in Texas. Many people are questioning how a jury with no black jurors was selected. Number one, can you briefly explain how jury selection works and how that can happen in the biggest state in the union?
6: So, Griff, jury selection is really deselection. You strike who you don't want, especially those folks who give you crazy answers. So the folk who remain after all of that and after all of your strikes, that's your jury. And so here you have three black jurors who were K-12 educators in this case. And now the defense may not want these jurors a lot of times because, remember, teachers believe in punishment, detention, suspension, quickly sending you to the principal's office, order in the classroom. They're not here for the drama with any kind of kid. So they may transfer that out to Carmelo Anthony at this track meet. And the state may not want educators because they also can appreciate young brain development, the immaturity of boys, empathize with Anthony that he's a scared kid. He's not a calculated murderer.
5: Right.
6: And the judge in this case ruled that the reasons for striking these teachers who happen to be black were race neutral. So juries come from voter registration rolls and state IDs. In Collin County, guys, blacks are 10% of the residents. Only 600 are in the pool on the panel. So that's 60 people, maybe. And how many of them tried to get out of the jury, either skip jury duty, take an excuse that's legal, or just give a crazy answer? So remember, a white juror can acquit a black defendant. A black juror can convict a black defendant. So let's not sit only in the seat of race, because Anthony's team has got more work to do. And let's pray that this and every jury fairly applies the facts to the law.
5: Let's shift to the NAACP, Judge Mello. The NAACP is encouraging athletes to boycott certain colleges over redistricting concerns. Let's talk about that. That's big.
6: Yeah. So look, like Dr. King, many kids have a dream of sports. And the NAACP is focusing on the early part of that I Have a Dream speech. And that's where the U.S. is writing hot checks to black folks. So the NAACP is reminding the athletes about their power, urging them to withhold that black talent and power from schools and states that are accused of diluting black power through redistricting. So the NAACP has got to work with the athletes and train the families, just like they did with the Little Rock Nine or lunch counter sit-ins.
5: Yes, ma'am.
6: Partner with community and attorneys and wealthy donors, because these battles take money. These kids are going to face binding letters of intent, strict transfer portal rules, NIL contracts. So you're going to need money and attorneys to help these families navigate this. But it absolutely can be done. You only need a dozen or so athletes. Colin Hill told Ole Miss, "I'm not playing under a Confederate flag. Mississippi got a new flag."
5: Straight
6: up. So when the alumni and the fans and athletes like NBA legend Derek Coleman, he told Alabama no thank you to the Hall of Fame induction, not when you are diluting my black people's power.
5: Yeah.
6: And so when everybody comes together, you can get some new Etch-a-Sketch maps and you can get some institutional change.
5: Oh, I love you so much. We're talking with our legal expert, Judge Melody Armstrong. How can folk follow you and learn more?
6: Judge Melody Armstrong, Facebook and IG, and www.melodyarmstrong.com.
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3: Shabbat. To commend or to praise something or someone with a loud voice, with a loud exuberant voice. So therefore we come right now to Shabbat the Lord, our God. Train up a child in the way that he should go, so that when he's old, he won't depart from it. For out of the mouths of babes come perfected praise.

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6: Yes, it is time for the E&G True Hollywood Bible Story of the day. And today is the story of David and Nathan. Griff, you ready?
7: Man, y'all gonna... Let's see if you can see who the voice of Nathan is very quickly.
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8: In 2 Samuel and 12, Nathan the prophet was sent to King David about something very, very uncomfortable.
9: King David,
7: yes.
9: the prophet Nathan is here to speak with you.
7: The prophet Nathan.
9: Yes.
7: Nathan, do we have him on our books? Okay. All right, go ahead, send him in.
10: D, what's good, fam?
7: What's happening? How are you? You good?
10: Dude.
7: What's going on? You got some news? They told me you came a long way to tell me.
10: Hold on. Huh? Be quiet.
7: Okay.
10: What's going on in your eyes, dog?
7: What you mean? I ain't get a lot of sleep last night.
10: Okay. Yeah, man. You know what? You ain't got that pop in your eyes that I remember. Because, you know, whenever I see you, got this pop in your eyes.
7: Okay.
10: You Gucci, though?
7: I'm Gucci. I just need some rest. There's a lot of wars going on.
10: So, yo, my man.
7: Okay. I'm listening.
10: So, man. Dude, I want to talk to you about something. One of my homies named Rakim, right? He was down by the water, and he was fishing.
7: Okay.
10: And he was fishing with one of my other dude's fishing poles.
7: Okay.
10: And he had his own pole, but my other dude's pole was a lot better than his fishing pole.
7: Okay.
10: And so he caught this fish on my man's fishing pole, but then wanted to take credit for catching the fish, but really it was the size and the skill set and like how dope the pole was, because it's one of the new edition poles.
7: Okay, yeah, the cooler now junk.
10: Yeah. Okay. But because you know the pole we rock now come from that from Bethesda.
7: So your friend used somebody else's pole and wanted to get the credit. Man, this dude should die. Hold up.
10: 100 though.
7: Okay, I'm listening.
10: I'm using that as an example to let you know that you done something, dog. You done stole somebody else's pole.
7: I ain't mean to take his... Okay, you talking about that? You talking about that lady?
10: The chick, man.
7: You talking about that lady?
10: The chick that was on TMZ with you the other morning.
7: Why you just ain't say the chick? You talking about fishing poles? Well, don't do that.
10: Well, when I saw the footage, and I was like, well, maybe that's his cousin. But I look close, I'm like, no, that ain't his cousin. That's that chick. And that's your boy's chick.
7: I sinned against God.
10: I'm disappointed in you, and I want to let you know that there's grace, but then there's the price, too.
7: What's the price, Nathan?
10: You're going to lose all your hair, all right? Your big toe and the toe next to it's going to grow together, so you ain't going to be wearing the flip-flops no more.
7: Oh, not the flip-flops.
10: It's going to be really hard.
7: Who's here?
10: All right? And your son is not going to make it. He's going to juvie.
7: Oh, they locking my boy up. Okay, yeah. Well, Nathan, thanks.
10: Well, you know, he was on that stuff.
7: I appreciate you coming this long way to give me all this great news. Because somebody get his yak. He got to go. Appreciate you, Nathan.
10: Well, I don't appreciate how you rushing me out.
7: I mean, we're not rushing you out.
10: It took me 4 days to get here.
7: Our yak stable was full, and your news is a little depressing, but I appreciate you. I'm glad God forgive me, but I'm going to need a royal sandal.
10: Oh, you're going to do the flip-flop. You're going to do the side end.
7: Okay. The thong flip flop.
10: The joint that you got down when you were by what was that club that you said the other night?
7: I was over there at what do we
10: the
7: call
10: the Jerusalem
7: that
10: joint.
7: Triple J.
10: Yeah.
7: Jerusalem
10: Triple J.
7: We appreciate you, Nathan. Thank you,
10: Triple
7: man.
10: J's.
7: Thank you. Thank
10: yak. You. Get my yak. I need my yak. That's the wrong yak.
7: Yeah. And Kirk Franklin played too much. That's all I'm gonna say.
6: So much.
7: In the best way. In the funniest way ever.
6: Thank you. We appreciate you.
7: Yes.
6: Listen, y'all, I would hate to be in that position though. Can you imagine you
7: have to tell the king?
10: Who did it?
6: You. Oh, Jesus. Holy Spirit will bust you out like that these days.
7: Man.
6: Y'all get in the book. We just want you to read the word of God. Stick around, there's more on the way. It's Get Up Mornings. Get up. Get up. Gotta lie.
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3: Well, saints of the Most High God, we are coming to you live from the Get Up Church of our Lord, Baptist, non-denominational, AME, CME, ENG, LMNOP, Apostolic Church of God in Christ. All right, now, Brother Griff, let the Lord use.
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0: Lima.
1: God is good.
0: Yes, yes, yes. Cletus Cassidy is a Denver Bronco fan, ladies and gentlemen. I'm a Raider fan. Love him as a comedian. Loathe him as a football player. So listen, here is my joy, joy, joy from over the weekend. I'll try to say this as calm as I can. I wrote a book in 2012 for moms raising sons from the perspective of a son raised by his 15-year-old mother. It is definitely a love story to my mom, Lenore Jenkins, and it was called Cats and Puppies. This is not a book about animals. Well, secretly, not telling Cheryl and Erica since October, since Halloween, after Halloween, my girl, my business partner, my manager, me and Roz Thompson have been working on this audio book. It is, we wanted to have a score put under it. So we got producer, Grammy nominated and Stellar Award winning producer Teddy P to do the score. And it just came out on Friday, y'all. If you go to Amazon or Audible or wherever you get your books, get the audio book, Cats and Puppies. This is not a book about animals. And can I just say, I text a bunch of people, and my homeboy from Take Six, Christian from Take Six, said, I'm really enjoying this audiobook, man. Your voice, your perspective, these stories, this music, well done. Ladies and gentlemen, my mother does the foreword. If you can get past my mother telling her truth, then you're going to be able to say, ADR! My audiobook is out, y'all. If you download it, please leave a review. Just whatever you think. It is a legacy gift to my mother, but to be able to do it with the audiobook E and narrate it, and I'm claiming Grammy right now.
2: Come on,
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0: Yeah. Grammy for an audiobook.
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0: Narrator.
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0: Come on.
2: 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Y'all make sure y'all get the book and support Griff. 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
10: Well, the primaries are behind us. 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

Hey, y'all, what up, though? It's Get Up Weekends with Erica Campbell. It's your boy, Griff. The Erica-ism is coming up this hour, and Erica will share her message, Life Ain't Fair, But God Is Faithful. Woo! Also this hour, we'll talk to my nephew, Kyrie Tyler of Red Hands. Their new single, Walking, is rapidly inching up on the gospel charts. That's my dude in real life. We'll have some fun with this week's Get Up poll, too. We ask, what's something you do simply because your mama did it? Don't miss it. It's the second hour of Get Up Weekends with Erica Campbell.

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2: You know, my kid's favorite phrase to say when I do something for one is, that's not fair. Or somebody has something that they don't have. That's not fair. Lord Jesus, it drives me insane. And I'm like, who said you're supposed to have what they have? But you know what it made me think of? A lot of us. Looking at other people's blessings, judging other people's blessings. That's not fair. You don't know what they went through. You don't know God's timing for their life. You don't know what God promised them. You don't know. So how can you say it's fair for them? And do you say that when you get blessed and other people don't? This is not fair. Can you give it to everybody? Everybody has different gifts, different callings, different families, different circumstances, and different situations. And envy can really get in your heart and mind and make you misjudge their blessing and then discount yours. Let's make sure that we gauge our heart and put it in the right posture. I often talk to artists when, you know, award season comes and people that win, how they feel, and people that lose, how they feel. Listen, I've been on both sides and I know what it feels like. But what I do know is that sometimes it's someone else's turn, and that is okay. I will not get upset because they won, because I don't want nobody to be mad when I win. And I've been blessed to win a lot. So I try to make sure that fair, like, it's not fair. We should all have. No, we don't. Everybody can't be first, and everybody's not going to be last, but everybody will be in a position. And when you learn to accept that, you can also rightfully enjoy when it's your turn because you did it right, because you learned how to rejoice with those that rejoice. Right. You learn how to be happy for other people when they win it, because you want people to be happy for you. If you mad the whole time when everybody else is winning, who's rejoicing with you? You know, so let's make sure that we are not operating in jealousy and envy. Let's make sure that we are not, you know, downplaying someone else's blessings because you want what they have. You got to learn to be happy for people. I learned to rejoice with people. I really, really do. I have sat at the Grammys and lost, but I knew that my friend, because most of the people in the category are my friends, like real friends that I've known for years, are winning. I celebrate them, and I'm genuinely happy, and I genuinely send a message and say congratulations. That's a good way to regulate your heart. Those that you think are getting something that you deserve, start praying for them. Start praying that God bless them, and watch your heart posture shift. That envy gonna have to take a back seat and eventually get out of the car. We got to be careful. Don't let envy and jealousy sit in your heart, right? Because it's hard to see God's goodness when you're already looking at it in somebody else's life, saying, this should be mine. That's not fair. Sounded like my kid. Quit. So what you talking about? It's not fair. It wasn't yours. You ain't supposed to have the same thing she have or he have. So let's work on that, all right? And real talk, life ain't fair. It really ain't. It's not. I know we don't like to hear that. There will be three people working really, really hard. Guess what? Only one will be the winner. All three can't win, right? That's just life, and I want us to process that well. But I want us to be diligent and purposeful when we win. I want us to be diligent and purposeful when we're striving for the things that we are striving for. And then have a good spirit waiting on God to do what he promised that he would. He said that he would give us the victory, right? We know that some blessings are going to come down here. Yeah, we're going to get some when we get to heaven, but some we're going to see in the land of the living. And so prepare your heart for that. Stop looking at other people. Just keep looking. Run your race. Stay in your lane. You do what you're called to do. And then watch God bless you. All right? I love you and I mean it. That is the Erica-ism of the day. Man. God sees you. God knows you. He knows where you are. He knows what you're ready for, what you can handle, and what you cannot handle. So focus on you. Run your race well. Be good at being you. Be the best you you can be. All right. I love you and I mean it, y'all. I want us to be better. Jealousy, woo, it'll steal all your joy. Don't let it, don't let it, don't let it. Let's get up, morning.
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2: 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Inspiration from Jonathan McReynolds, Ja'Kalen Carr, and Pastor Mike Jr., and maybe me.
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0: keep on walking.
1: That's Red Hands with their new single, Walking. Kyrie Tyler is in the building today. We love this. We love you. And we've watched you, the emotional worship in the live video. What was going on in your life?

0: when this song was birthed?
1: Woo! What wasn't going on in my life when this song was birthed is a better question. Man, all of us have, you know, our individual testimonies. And, you know, when we come together and write these songs, it's almost like a big therapy session. So a lot of the times we are just simply encouraging each other. You know, you don't have to stay where you are right now. The name of the game is actually get up, keep walking. You know, you have a team of people behind you, pushing you and, you know, supporting you in every way. And that's just how these lyrics came out.
0: That's so dope. You've recently come off major stages, even back in Beyonce on the Cowboy Carter tour. For musicians struggling with sharing their gifts outside of the church, tell us how you got to that point. Because I know church kids are like, I'm only singing for Jesus. And then God opens doors. And then you get kind of in a space of conflict. So help somebody who struggles in that area.
1: I truly believe before you take any job, you really got to know who you are and who God has called you to be. Because the reality of it is, you can sin working at a vacuum factory. It doesn't matter where you are. it don't matter where you are or where you're working. Sin is everywhere. So it's really important that you know who God has called you to be and what reason he has you in the place that he is putting you in. And understanding that you, no matter where you are, you're meant to be a light. You're meant to be the salt of the earth. You're meant to transform these rooms that you are walking into and not to conform to these rooms. So you have to start there before you do anything. But, you know, we're supposed to be used to be lights. God has given us these gifts, not to shelter them or not to cover our light, but to shine bright amongst all men. And I truly believe that. And God has really blessed me and he's put me in a position to where he's trusting me with these things. And I'm just grateful that he can still trust me to be who he's called me to be.
0: I love that. I love that. Yeah. Go ahead, Griff.
2: Man, without going on into all the details, y'all just Google Khyrie Tyler. Khyrie. See everything he's doing. But Bread Hands feels more like a movement than it does a band, man. And you are so intentional with your gospel music part of your life. Where did that come from?
1: That's who I am, man. You know,
2: straight up.
1: You know, that's like, that's all of these other things God has given me. These are just resources. These are just tools that he's given me to come back and build what he's told me to build.
0: Wow.
1: And I'm trying to be extremely intentional, you know, with these things. I want him to trust me. I want him to be able to trust me so he can say, I'm going to give you this $1 million, but you know what you need to do. So I believe that if he can't trust me with $1 million, he ain't going to give me 10. So
0: listen.
2: Come on.
1: Be faithful.
2: Come on.
0: I love that. I love that. Why don't you give a shout out to your church? Because I know you must have been raised in a good one.
1: Yes. Yeah. Shout out to Pastor Mark Jackson in the Light Church in Akron, Ohio, man. I love y'all so much.
0: Wow. Well, listen, we love and appreciate you. Listen, y'all, we did a song, actually. It didn't come out on the last record, but I listen to it frequently because it's going to come out. So thank you for that. I know. And then I got to return the favor. So thank you for being on. We just love and celebrate all that God is doing. And you are the next generation. And so I can't wait to see what else God does in and through you. So tell us how we stay connected.
1: You can connect with us on all platforms at Red Hands Band, and on all streaming DSPs. Just simply Red Hands. And come hang with us.
0: All right, y'all. Khyrie Tyler of Red Hands. Their new single is called Walk In. Make sure you download and stream it today. Matter of fact, just get all their music and let it bless you. Khyrie, thank you again for stopping by.
1: All right, I appreciate you guys. More than you know.
0: For sure. It's Get Up Mornings, y'all. Stick around. We got more on the way.
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4: All right, Cheryl, what are we talking about today?
5: All right, so last week you talked about legacy products during your faith walk, right?
4: Yeah.
5: Legacy products are products that were used down through the generations. You don't know why you use them, you know, or why we do a thing. It's just because our mama or our daddy did it. It's like we just did it down through the years. For me, I'm using bleach to clean my kitchen and bathrooms. Like, my husband's like, girl, we about to die. What are you? You got a mask
4: right.
5: on? Like, what is happening? I just want to make sure it's
4: right.
5: clean. And then in my mind, it's not.
6: Ammonia, bleach.
4: Like, girl, trying to
5: now
4: keep
5: I got chemical dilution and stuff. But anyway, my mom would use bleach and Comet. Remember, Comet would leave that gritty look.
4: Comet. Mm-hmm. Rinse
5: to clean
4: rinse
5: everything.
4: And
5: it just feels like it's not clean, right? Also, my meats. I mean, I know you don't have to, like, rinse them and clean them. But for me, I just do. And then pat them dry. And then just because
4: yeah,
5: it's what my mama did.
4: Of course, it's in a package. Whose hands was on it before? It
5: got that's
4: to my
5: what
4: house.
5: I feel.
4: Exactly.
5: And
4: I
5: then I use
4: packaging?
5: I use smoked meats in all of my. I mean, I do turkey because I don't eat pork or beef, but I use smoked meats in all of my. And I know you cook, both of y'all cook. And so I don't know, but all my vegetables probably taste the same because I use smoked meats.
7: Yeah, me too. Smoked turkey.
4: For sure.
5: Yeah. So anyway, and I don't have a rhyme or reason why I do it. It does taste good, but it's basically because my mama did it.
4: Yeah.
7: Right.
5: What kind of legacy products y'all do or something legacy that y'all do and don't have no rhyme or reason? It's just because it's how we always did it.
4: You know what? So I initially was doing things just because that's what I saw. But then I wanted to do my research. So I initially, of course, would use ham hocks and stuff like that. And then when I realized you didn't have to have the pork meat
5: right.
4: in order to flavor it well, I made the change. Some people debate whether pork and turkey are as healthy. Well, we know how pigs get treated in this country. But we love bacon. Mm-hmm. I won't get on that. I love y'all. But making the changes, what I do is I try to keep the integrity of what I learned, but do it the healthy way, right? So I don't have to have thousands of sticks of butter and everything. Everything doesn't have to have heavy cream and all the salt. And I always tell people, here's how you know if you really like a food. Don't season it and see if you like it. You like the seasonings more than you like food. So a lot of times, you know, with cooking, that's what we do. But it's the same with cleaning products. You have to learn your own rhythm once you start finding out how toxic things are.
5: Right.
4: You go, mama, I love you, but I'm not doing all that.
5: I'm not dying trying to clean my house.
4: I'm not dying trying to clean my bathroom.
5: What is something that you still do, though, that you hold on to that your mama did and no rhyme or reason? You just do it.
4: Call us 877-242-2426.
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11: Well, the primaries are behind us. So what's next?
0: Now it's time for the real decision. Election Day is Tuesday, November 3rd, and the deadline to register to vote is on Monday, October 5th. 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
3: All right, y'all, today the question is, what's something that you do just because your parents do it and you still do it to this day? Let's go to the phones and talk to Dale in Charlotte. Dale, what's something that you do just because your mama did it?
4: Up until about 4 years ago, I was still using just a dab of Crisco when I would actually fry some food. Just because it tasted better.
5: Just a dab.
4: I need a little dabby dab up in the Crisco. But then, of course, you do a lot of reading on it. It's like, oh my Lord, what kind of plastic animal juju is going on up there?
3: Right.
4: So,
5: What I like Crisco can, reuse
4: Crisco can. Yep.
5: Old grease.
4: Okay, but I still use castor oil, though. Castor oil got a couple of health benefits too. It'll actually help you get rid of some of your spot alopecia. I had a little bit of stress last year.
5: Oh,
4: praise the Lord. I got some hair coming back right in the spot of my head. Yep, Lord.
3: Thank you, Dale.
4: Jamaican black castor oil, Ma. Yeah.
3: Okay, gotcha. Thank you for calling, Dale. Have a good one.
4: Have a great morning. Bye.
3: Bye-bye. Ebony in Mississippi is on the line. Hey, Ebony, what's something you do just because your parents did it?
6: Well, one thing that I do every

0: those are good habits.
1: Yes, that's a good habit. Thank you so much for calling.
2: Yes, I cherish those memories. Thank you.
1: Karen in North Carolina is on the line. Hey, Karen, what's something you

0: can't with it too.
1: Ah, presto, I've never heard of it.
2: Thank you for calling.
0: Yes. You're welcome. Be blessed.
2: Lonzo Love in Atlanta's on the line. Hey, Lonzo, tell us, what's something you do just because your parents did it?
3: Whenever I have a cold or anything, I always keep an extra bag for Philip Nick of Magnesia in the house, because when we were kids, no matter what happened, if you broke your finger or scratched something, you were an African. And so,
2: sir, you have blessed me on this morning.
4: Your mama just said, get it out your system.
2: Thank you for calling, sir.
0: He's still clear to this day.
2: Thank you for calling. Have a good one.
0: Thank you.
3: I still have today.
2: No, that's right.
4: Go ahead.
2: I love my job. Do you hear me? Thank you, everyone, for calling. We sure do appreciate you.
4: Just have a good poop and you good.
2: Listen, excellent.
4: Finger heal.
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0: 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It's been an amazing day, but before we go, you know how we get down. We gotta pray. Father God, thank you for the weekend. Thank you for the week ahead, Lord. Thank you for the things we get to see today. Lord, let us be present. Father God, let us be present with our family. Let us be present with our spouses. Let us be present with our kids. Let us be present with our attention on you. We love you. We worship you. In your holy son, Jesus' name we pray. Amen. All right, y'all. Enjoy the rest of your weekend. Join us next week. We'll be faith walking, love talking, enjoy living on Get Up Weekends with Erica Campbell.
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1: Many times in life, we focus on all that we don't have, and it makes us worry. But today, I want to remind you of the one that you do have and let you know that he's still able.

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1: God is able.
0: He's able.
1: Able.
0: He hasn't changed.
1: He's still able.
0: Seems like problems are waiting in line just for you.
1: God is able.
0: He's able.
1: Able.
0: You say, I've never faced anything.

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0: the primaries are behind us. So what's next? Now it's time for the real decision. Election day is Tuesday, November 3rd, and the deadline to register to vote is on Monday, October 5th. This is where it counts. The conversations are getting louder, the choices are getting clearer, and the impact is closer than you think. This is about our schools, our families, our safety, our future. Right here in Columbus, you've seen what's at stake. Now it's time to stand on it. Don't just watch it happen. Be part of what happens. 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
0: Well, the primaries are behind us. So what's next? 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Election day is Tuesday, November 3rd, and the deadline to register to vote is on Monday, October 5th. This is where it counts. 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Now it's time to stand on it. 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Be part of what happens. Pray on it. 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
1: Thank you, God, for giving us our identity in you. 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And we don't have to work for your approval. 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

0: 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Family. I am so excited about today's guest. Joining us today is a dynamic kingdom power couple. Ooh, who is going to be giving us wisdom for married couples. Yes, because we are better and stronger together. Pastor G. Jerome DiCarlo and his beautiful wife, First Lady Terella DiCarlo, are with me today. Pastor Jerome DiCarlo II is a native of Columbus, Ohio, educated in the Columbus Public School System, and a graduate from Western Kentucky University, and employed by the City of Columbus Public Health Department as a program manager with the Family Engagement Program. First Lady Terella DiCarlo is a mother, entrepreneur, author, and minister of the gospel. Somebody's preaching machine. And be sure to check out Lady T Skin Treatment. Pastor DiCarlo and Lady Terella DiCarlo pastor Glory Evangelistic Ministries and have been married for 27 wonderful years, and they have two sons, G. Jerome DiCarlo III and Ezra Joel DiCarlo. They are a special and powerful kingdom couple who are passionate about our families. Welcome to Rise and Shine.
1: Thank you.
0: I'm so glad to have you all and so honored to have you in the studio on today. You want to share with just a little bit about who you are?
1: Well, I am a wife, mother, entrepreneur, minister, somebody who loves God's people, and I'm a pretty simple, basic kind of woman.
0: Amen. Pastor.
2: Thank the Lord for my simple wife. I'm not simple. I'm complex. I like getting my hands dirty. I like working on cars. I'm bivocational. I love working with my children. Amen. And I really am passionate about ministry and about people. So those are the things that I think have come to define me as a man.
0: Amen. That's what it's about. So we're talking about marriage. Marriage matters. We want to help the married folk on today. Like I was saying, so many times, you know, we talk about the single, but you know what? We need some help.
2: Yes.
0: We need some Holy Ghost help.
2: Absolutely.
0: Wisdom and advice for those who are on this journey of marriage. Pastor and First Lady, why are some of our marriages suffering?
1: I would say some of our marriages are suffering because we don't have a realistic view of what marriage is. I think we think it's something all happy and perfect and wonderful at all times, but marriage is work. And the most important thing I think people forget is that you have to find somebody that you're willing to work with and who's willing to work with you. No quitters.
0: Oh, that's good.
1: Marriages work.
0: Yes.
1: Because there are many things that occur in a marriage that people don't ever consider. And that's why it's so important to know that you're marrying the right person.
0: That's good.
2: I agree, Lady DiCarlo. I believe marriage is important. But I believe the reason why people are failing is because they get married on a false premise. Mm. People are marrying for all different types of reasons, right?
0: Okay.
2: Monetary, physical attraction. Mm-hmm. All of those things may change throughout the course of one's life. And so marriage is a marathon and not a sprint. We hear people say things like, it won't always be like this, but how will we ever get to better when things are difficult? We just tuck tail and run.
0: Yeah.
2: And so we don't talk about covenant. We don't even talk about covenant keeping anymore.
0: My God.
2: We don't talk about doing what is necessary to stay committed and connected. And so our capacity as human beings to stay committed and connected have to expand. And the only way that happens in the context of a marriage is if you've been hurt, right? You've had to apologize. You've hurt people and you realize that it's a cycle. Like, we got to get to the point where we are focused and singularly fixated on being committed to the wife of our youth, as the Bible says.
0: That's good. That's good. So, Pastor and First Lady, what is God's design? What is his purpose for marriage?
1: Marriage is already described in Genesis.
0: Mm-hmm.
1: It is a covenant relationship, mm-hmm. and God created marriage so that each couple understands how important the other is. So when God created Adam, he said it's important that he's not alone. He needs somebody to help him. And so marriage is something that where couples come together and help each other. They're a benefit to their community.
0: Yeah.
1: They're a benefit to their family. Something that, you know, is built on a strong bond, like the Bible says,
0: mm-hmm.
1: The three cord is not easily broken. And yes. I think that's what is missing. People are forgetting God in their relationships. Mm.
0: Pastor?
2: I agree with you, Lady DiCarlo. I think the reason why people struggle in their relationships is they don't understand that when God puts you together, he that finds a wife.
0: Okay.
2: Can't go out here on, I'm going to get in trouble, but
0: that's all right.
2: All of these websites, you're searching, you're thirsty, you're looking for the wrong thing in all the wrong places.
0: Yeah.
2: And so if the foundation is shaky, mm-hmm. if the foundation is faulty, then you can't build upon an unstable foundation.
0: Yeah.
2: So when I'm looking at marriage and the importance and what marriage means and how God designed for marriage to work,
0: mm-hmm.
2: ultimately marriage is to honor God, right?
0: Yes.
2: So not only is my wife my spouse, she's also my sister, so I cannot mistreat her, right?
0: Mm.
2: I can't have a girlfriend cross town, girlfriend uptown. This one woman that God has provided for me, everything that I need physically, emotionally, spiritually, financially, should be found in the woman that I have selected.
0: Mm-hmm.
2: And my point is, if we take this more seriously,
0: mm-hmm.
2: we won't just be out here looking for a pretty face in yeah. measurements.
0: Yes,
2: right?
0: Sir.
2: We'll be looking at people who can help us realize our godly potential.
0: Mm.
2: And in so doing, honor God in our relationship and our commitment to one another and him.
0: Pastor, First Lady, we got to get back to the basics.
1: Yes.
2: Absolutely.
0: So let's just say, you know, one married for the wrong reasons,
2: mm-hmm.
0: you know, because it's true.
1: Mm-hmm.
0: You know, we marry for looks. We look for money.
2: Mm-hmm.
0: We marry for stability or whatever it may be. How can we reset our marriage? How can we kind of begin anew? How can we build and grow our marriage?
1: I think we should not look at marriage based on what the world standard
0: is. That's good.
1: I think that's a problem because, like you said, with people are looking for money, people are looking for a particular look. But in reality, you need to be looking for something that's what's on the inside of that
0: yeah.
1: person. What? How does that person make you better and not bitter?
0: Oh, that's good. First lady.
1: Better, mm. not bitter. And how does that person encourage you in your role as a spouse?
0: Yes.
1: Because some relationships are uneven.
0: Okay.
1: Because, you know, maybe they feel like, oh, well, the husband should be up here and the wife is down here. But it's an even
0: mm-hmm.
1: thing. Of course, yes, the husband is the head of the household, like the Bible tells us. But... And I think the issue is women like submit. Well, why would you have an issue submitting to the man that you chose?
0: That's good. That's good. That's powerful.
1: Mm-hmm.
0: So I know in marriage, you know, when you start off, if you're getting married young and then you grow,
2: mm-hmm.
0: you evolve. So how do you handle, a wife might say, I want to grow. I want to work. I may want to go back to school or I just want to better myself. But the spouse may say, you doing too much. You good right where you at. How would you encourage that person? You know, they want to grow. They want to be who God has called them to be, but they may not necessarily have that support from the other spouse. How would one handle that?
2: I think that question is exceptional. And the thing that I need to communicate here is it does not cheapen me for my wife to go on. If she wants to go to school, get a PhD, get 2 degrees, my job is to support her. And if we are to support one another, that's what that looks like. The other thing is, even though we're one flesh, we don't have one mind.
3: That's good.
2: So we don't have to think the same. We don't always, that's not the same as not being on the same page. But a lot of times, if I'm being honest, people are being selfish.
3: Oh,
2: I didn't want to open up that can of worms, but if the person you are committed to is committed to growing, to developing, which is a benefit to the family and the relationship, why would I snipe that out or stifle that? Mm-hmm. Why would I snuff that out? Why wouldn't I say, you know what? I'm going to support you. Now, communication is important.
3: Yes, sir.
2: And we change. Everybody changes because sometimes, you know, 1 minute I thought I wanted to be this and the next minute I'm
3: yes, sir.
2: But it's still communication. And this is why support is so important, because we all change. I'm not the same person I was when I married my lovely wife at 24.
3: Yeah.
2: That's 27 years ago. So there's things I could do at 24 I can't do now.
3: Right.
2: But that's not why she married me. She didn't marry me for the 20-year-old me or 24-year-old me. She married me so that we could grow together.
3: Yes.
2: And so that we could achieve together and bring glory and honor to God. The last thing I want to say quickly is we have a model for the perfect relationship.
3: Come on.
2: Christ is the bridegroom of the church. Mm-hmm. So if we want to find out how we should be treating our spouses, all we need to do is look at how Christ treats us. Does the church always do things correct? Mm-mm. Christ doesn't throw us away. He doesn't put us away and write us an article of divorce. He works with us. Yes. He loves on us. He loves us until we get to where we can get, so that we see ourselves the way he sees us. And that's why I think agape is one of the things, agape love is not one of the things that are being talked about. Mm-hmm. Agape love is a love that seeks the highest benefit for the object of the love. It's not about what I get out of it.
3: That's good.
2: It's I want the best for her.
3: Yes.
2: Unconditionally. She don't deserve it. I don't, but I want her to win.
3: Yes.
2: And that's how we should approach our relationships. And if we can get off of this mentality of my relationship has to look like that when in order to be successful, or they've been married for 10 years and look at what they have. They may have it, but you don't know they're living a life filled with hell, filled with
3: argument. Come on now.
2: You cannot, no two marriages are the same.
3: That's right.
2: So don't compare. Comparisonitis is crippling people, right? Don't look at what everybody else's relationship. You focus on what your relationship is and allow God to make you the best husband, to make you the best wife, and in so doing, honor him.
3: That's beautiful. That's beautiful. Anything else, First Lady?
4: No, I think you said it all. But
2: I've never said it all.
4: But no, it is. It is important to support one another in their growth. When he and I first got married, he was a praise and worship leader.
2: Jesus.
4: I've never had a desire to be a pastor's wife.
3: Yeah.
4: And so as the Lord was, you know, allowing him to, you know, praise and worship leader, minister, then pastor, I didn't go kicking and screaming because I knew he had a call on his life.
3: Yes.
4: So it was just up to me just to follow, you know, the plan that God had for him, and realize that I was a part of that plan. Because I think sometimes people think that, you know, this is the life that you planned, and it isn't.
3: Mm-hmm.
4: But if God put you together, he knows who to put together.
3: Come on now.
4: And he knows why he put them together. So I think I had the benefit of not being one of those wives that were like, I don't want to be no first lady. I don't want you to be the head of the church. This is the plan that God had for him. This is the plan that I saw in his life. So I didn't have a problem becoming the first lady. And I'm not your typical first lady. I don't do the hats. I don't do the sequins. I don't do any of that. And I feel comfortable in the first lady that I am and that God allows me to be.
2: Can I just add something too? Even though she recognized the call on my life at an early time, the call that I ran for, I had to make a commitment not only to God but to my wife.
3: Mm-hmm.
2: And the two are not dissimilar. Here's what I mean. even though I was matriculating in ministry, I chose not to make a mistress out of my call.
3: Come on now, Pastor. That's good.
2: I chose not to make an excuse. Well, I'm doing this and I'm doing. No, I still have responsibilities to my spouse. She, as she said so eloquently, I didn't know I was going to be a minister. I didn't know I was going to be a pastor. So this all is new. This is new. So when we think about the direction that God is taking our lives, it is important to maintain our marital integrity.
3: My goodness.
2: So I'm married. I'm a married man. I can't be running around here gallivanting all over the place. Y'all hang out with the boys. I got to go home and birth these kids and I got to cut the grass and take the trash out, because as a husband, which I was before I ever came to ministry, those responsibilities are forward. Those are forwarded. You don't put those to the side. You're still a husband, still a father, still a spouse, still a lover, still a friend, still an employee. So all of these responsibilities are in addition to the call. So all of these folks out here thinking pastors got it. We work. We do what we're supposed to. We take out trash. We cut the grass. We change oil. We change tires. You hear what I said? I clean toilets. We do all of that.
3: Pastor, you clean toilets.
2: You're a real pastor. Real pastor.
3: Come on.
2: Whatever needs to be done.
3: That's right. That's right.
2: Yes, ma'am.
3: That's beautiful. So I want to segue a little bit. You know, we hear so many different things on the news, and some of those issues are right in our congregations. We're fussing. We're cussing. And we're even laying hands on one another. In the Bible, all violence is considered an offense against God and against humanity. God is on the side of the oppressed and abused. Domestic violence and abuse are various. It's a difficult topic to talk about, even within the church. So, Pastor, firstly, I just kind of want to talk about domestic violence. Just want to touch on that, about domestic violence, you know, in the pews in our church. You know, sometimes we don't hear people publicly from the pulpit, I will say.
2: Absolutely.
3: You know, but what are your thoughts?
4: I will say that, honestly, when I heard about, I think it was an artist who had been accused of abusing his wife. And I'm like, where do Christians do that at?
3: Right.
4: So I'm like, how can you, and the Pastor DiCarlo said it earlier about how that's your sister.
3: Yeah.
4: That's your brother. So where do you get the mindset that you have a right to put your hands on one of God's people, one of God's children? So I was pretty amazed and baffled by something like that happening. And, you know, because the Bible says something should not be named among us.
3: Yes.
4: So I was kind of baffled by it. But my husband would be perfect to speak on this, because he just finished. Last month was a domestic violence month. And he just finished doing something at his job. So I'm going to turn it over to you.
2: This is a very important discussion. And thank you, Lady C, for bringing it up, because it's one of the things that's taboo. We don't talk about in the church. There is a difference between domestic violence and intimate partner violence. Domestic violence does not just mean spouse. It could be a mom hitting her son.
3: That's good.
2: A dad hitting or abusing his daughter. That's

0: These are things that we need to talk about. And so one of the things from the perspective of a leader in the church, we cannot be so fearful to speak out against wrong. We can't pick and choose which sins we want to discuss.
1: My God.
0: Or which songs we want to sing and who the people we want to call out. Yes. Because their sins are always before us. We got to come around the table and talk to people who are overwhelmed. And I get it. Marriage is tough. Life is tough. Yeah. You can be overwhelmed, overworked. Your children can be getting on your nerves. But there is never, listen to me, sir, there is never a reason to put your hands on your wife. Ma'am, I don't care how mad your husband makes you. Walk off, move around. It's not godly. And here's the other thing. Adverse childhood experiences are real. When parents fight in front of their children. When a son sees his father abuse his mother, in his mind, he's thinking, that's just what you do. Mom doesn't listen. Dad punches her. Mom does what dad says. Okay, copy that. That's what I need to do. And so his relationship to his family is skewed. So now when he grows up and someone has a disagreement, he's emotionally dysregulated. So he assumes, oh, she made me mad. I got to punch her or I got to punch him to get him to listen to me. That is unacceptable behavior. And the reason why so much of this is going unreported is because folks are more concerned about what it looks like. Mm-hmm. I can't let my family know that my husband is hitting on me. I can't let my mom know or my dad know that my, how many times have you gone in the barbershop and heard a man say, hey, fellas, I need some help. My wife is punching on me. It doesn't happen. So we've got to open up the lines of communication to say, hey, man, hey, it's okay. We're here to comfort you. We're here to provide a safe space. And the last thing I'll say is this, and this is for the community, The body always keeps the score. The body always keeps the score. What do I mean by that? Trauma is real. Triggers are real. And I know we're going to get into this a little later, but if we have unchecked, unresolved traumas, they will manifest in another area, whether that's in a relationship with a husband and a wife, or a father and his son being overly aggressive, or his daughter. These are things that we have to talk about because all of this is a trick of the enemy to drive the family unit apart. Yeah. And so if we're not doing what is necessary, and I get it. Oh, we got family that prays together. I get it. You got to pray together, but you also got to keep your hands to yourself.
1: Come on now.
0: So, and that's everybody, because when you know better, you do better. Yeah. I grew up. Right. There were no shortcuts, no grace. My mom would grab a pot, a pan, a belt, a shoe, a broom. We know better now.
1: Yes, this
0: is what is important, because now if we don't teach the truth about violence, then we're creating another generation of violent people. And we can't have that. We cannot. Our culture cannot have it. We need families to stay together.
1: Yes.
0: We need people who love each other. And if I have a disagreement, I don't want to throw you down the steps. And if you want to leave me, it's okay.
1: It's okay.
0: The problem is this generation is not used to being rejected.
1: My God.
0: When I came along, somebody told you they didn't like you, just went on and start. Okay.
1: Kept on. It is what it is.
2: Right.
0: I read an article. A gentleman stabbed his ex-girlfriend 217 times.
1: God.
0: A mother. So how can you, as a man who say you love your wife, love your spouse, who is the mother of your children, snatch her away from your own child? This is the thing. And it's not just men. There are women setting men on fire. So we have to understand that counseling is necessary.
1: That's it.
0: You're not so spiritual that you don't get angry. But the thing is this. What do I do when I'm angry? When I'm angry with my wife?
1: Yes, that's good.
0: I'm out of here. I need to go get some fresh air.
1: Yeah.
0: Right? That's not being avoidant. That's saying, you know what? I have an issue. We have an issue. And we're not sitting up here on Perfect Street.
1: Right?
0: Penelope and Pete. No. we have real issues.
1: Yes,
0: every marriage
1: everybody
0: does.
1: Everybody does.
0: But how we define that disagreement and how we bounce back from it determines what is acceptable. And what I'm saying is we have to set a standard. No hit. We do not hit. I grew up that way. I don't care what a woman does to you. Now everybody wasn't raised the same. So for you young ladies out here to think you're going to hop up and sweat, everybody wasn't raised like I was raised. You hit some guys, they gonna hit you back.
2: Yeah.
0: Because we weren't all raised the same.
2: Yes.
0: But what I'm saying.

0: is, why go down that rabbit hole in the first place?
1: That's good.
0: And
1: Pastor,
0: if you are angry, get some help. And I'm not talking about coming here and swallowing olive oil. That I'm not minimizing the power of God. Mm-hmm. But some of us need help, because we've been dealing with this long before we came to God.
1: Yeah.
0: And we didn't give it to God. Right. So if I have an anchor problem, I can pray. But you know, I'm gonna go talk to somebody. Where's Dr. Bev at? I need to talk to somebody.
1: That's real talk.
0: Who I trust
1: and
0: who can help me navigate through these emotional feelings that I have.
1: Yes, amen. Pastor, thank y'all for saying that. It's okay to get help.
0: Yes. Sure it is.
1: It's okay, and we need it. And there are some Holy Ghost filled. There are some good Christian counselors that are available. And if one don't work out, you know what? You find another one.
0: That's right.
1: You know, we give fast food places several chances.
2: Yes, we do. Even though we've been sick and throwing up in the bathroom. Yeah, we give them another chance.
1: Yes, we do. Yes, we do. Pastor and First Lady, what does a strong, healthy marriage look like? If you are enjoying this conversation, visit CheriseCrump.com for all things Rise and Shine. 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We are located at 3833 Westerville Road in Columbus, Ohio, under the leadership of my pastor, Bishop Chris Crump. We are a Back to the Basics ministry where we believe that holiness is absolutely right. Family, be encouraged on today. And remember, if God be for you, who can be against you? Now let's rise and shine.
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10: 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I'm Jason Camp. Thanks so much for tuning in. We have an absolutely fascinating show for you today. I'm being joined by my colleague Jan Levin, CEO of Purity Products. Jan, say hello.
11: Jason, I am dialed in, excited to be here.
10: Yeah, I'm excited to be here too. And Jan, let me start by asking the audience a question or two here to really frame what's our topic today. When was the last time you felt truly sharp? Not wired, not buzzing frantically like you've just had three cups of coffee, but actually clear. And I'm thinking, Jan, there aren't too many people out there with their hands up.
11: Yeah, I agree, Jay. I mean, focus and flow kind of go together, right? I mean, I wish that you could just have 3 or 4 or 5 or 6 cups of coffee and feel great, but it backfires. And, you know, as we do the research at Purity Products, we've discovered there's a hidden brain crisis here in America. Not that many people are talking about it. And, you know, one of the biggest concerns with adults over 50, Jay, it's not their joints. You hit 50, 60, 70, 80 years old. You know, my parents still work at Purity Products, 87 years old and 84. Yeah. And I can tell you, it's the brain, the focus, cognition, age-related cognitive decline. This is what everybody's worried about. And after 30-plus years in the business, cognitive performance, that's what we're lasering in on today. And the tragedy is that most of us out there, we haven't discovered something that really works. And, you know, coffee, sure, a cup of coffee is nice, but you can't just lean into coffee and say that more is always better. You know, after 3 cups of coffee, gee, I was outside, you know, the coffee truck was here and I had my 3rd cup. A guy from the other office next door was out there. I started bossing him around. Yeah. I asked him if he could pick up some of the litter. He said, "What are you doing? I don't even work for you." So like, that's the downside of coffee. It's almost like an aggressive focus. It's nice. I love a cup, but that's not the solution. And Jay, you know, we're here to say we've got an amazing, wholesome, plant-based nutritional solution that can power your brain like it's never been powered before, fueling it and nourishing it. We're going to get into some of the exciting benefits. People are not going to believe what is in store. We kind of call it focus on tap.
12: Yeah, and that's what it is. We're going to get into the solution here, but just another minute on the problem here. A lot of people dealing with cognitive health issues. What are you hearing from real people about their cognitive performance?
11: Well, Jay, people say they hit the wall in the afternoon. You know, we've all heard this. People call it an afternoon slump. It's the 2 o'clock, you know, brain fog. Something happens. Maybe the blood sugar goes up with lunch, then it comes down. Maybe you're not sleeping well. Maybe you're drinking too much coffee at night, and then, you know, you don't get the REM or the deep sleep. Yeah. And so, you know, people are struggling. They're struggling at work. They're struggling during meetings. They're struggling, you know, paying attention to the grandkids.
13: Yeah.
11: Because that can be exhausting. I do get a chance to play some sports, and I'm hearing people say, you know, it's a 4 o'clock pickleball game. You know, I can't get my focus sharp. And people are like clamoring to figure out ways to add more focus that they enjoyed when they were younger, you know, when they're in their 40s, 50s, 60s, and 70s, because focus and cognition, you know, there is an age-related decline, and it may be a part of the circulation. It may be a part of nutritional absorption. It might be bioavailability. It might be the challenges with the diet and the food that we eat. But there's one thing that's for sure, Jay. We got to do something about age-related cognitive decline and focus, because life is more enjoyable when your focus is sharp. It's that simple.
12: Yeah, sharper, more focused, faster on your feet, without the jitters, without the crash, without those side effects, something that works with our bodies, not against it. That's what people are really looking for here.
11: And Jay, you know, we broke it down into what we call 5 dimensions of focus. And, you know, maybe I'll share one. You can share one. I want people to think about these clues and signs so that they can see if it affects them. I mean, sometimes you don't even know it. It sneaks up on you. Age-related focus and cognitive decline. The AARP tells us an astonishing 77% of older adults believe that they are experiencing some form of minor to moderate cognitive decline as they age. About half of the adults age 50 to 64 report concerns around memory and focus. I mean, we're not surprised. What are some of the clues, Jay? I would say, you know, you're more distracted. You try to multitask. You notice you're failing. I mean, that happened to me at the airport the other day. It can be embarrassing. Slower thinking, difficulty recalling names, reduced focus on reading, you know, or you're on your iPhone. Uh-huh. You're trying to read an article. The next thing you know, you're reading it 3 times. But Jay, you know, there is an ingredient out there, and I'm going to talk about in a minute, but, you know, do you want to talk about 1 or 2 dimensions of focus that resonate with you?
12: Well, yeah, I mean, focus is probably the most important thing personally for me. I think for most people, staying locked in, that's your ability to keep your mind on what matters and ignore distractions. Have you ever read an entire book and realized you didn't absorb a single word? I have to reread the same page sometimes, multiple times. And that's not even an age thing for everyone. That just, people are not as focused as they used to be. So
11: it can be embarrassing. You read a whole book and like 2 weeks later or a month later, somebody's asking you about it. And you're like, holy cow, right? I don't even know if I can remember like three things from a whole book. It's, where'd the focus go, right?
12: Yep.
11: And Jay, processing speed, that's another dimension of focus. You know, you talked about maybe, the number one dimension. Number two, how fast your brain kind of connects the dots. You might be talking, with a group of friends and like next thing you know, everybody's laughing at a joke. And like 5 seconds later, it occurs to you what was funny. Yeah. You know, that happens.
12: Yeah.
11: But it's like processing speed.
12: Yeah.
11: Why does it matter? Because, we want to solve problems. We want to be able to make the turn in the car at the right time and not get to the intersection and think, where do we make the turn again? So that's a dimension of focus, Jay, processing speed.
12: Right.
11: And it declines as we age, no doubt about it.
12: So focus, like we said, you just mentioned processing speed. I'll throw another one out there. Recall. Recall is simply your ability to retrieve information already stored in your brain. And that can decline a little bit as we age. You forget names. You forget appointments. You don't remember conversations. And, that's not a good thing. So very important to...
11: Right. I mean, Jay, you're maybe out at a restaurant or the dinerette and you see an old friend and you know them and you remember them and you've known their spouse for like 20 years and you're thinking like, what is the spouse's name again?
12: Yeah.
11: Right? It's like, goodness gracious. And that is like an example of recall. I'm going to talk about, Jay, reaction time, which is really important. It's a little different than processing speed.
12: Yeah.
11: Reaction time is how quickly your brain recognizes something important and tells your body what to do next. You know, an example of that, obviously, it could be something where, you're reading a direction and you need to make a quick turn, but it also could be as simple as I'm walking downstairs.
12: Yeah.
11: And this happens to me once in a while, and I'm not paying that much attention. Next thing you know, my foot catches the edge of a step. And so for a split second, I've lost my balance. Reaction time can determine whether you recover your balance, or you fall. So let's just say reaction time is important. You're in the car, you're driving, a ball comes in front of your car. Do you stop short in time before a potentially young kid runs out to retrieve the ball? Reaction time is critical as we get older. And of course, it declines if we don't do anything about it as we age.
12: Yeah. Another one that's so important that we're going to talk about in a minute here is eye-hand coordination, seeing, processing, responding. It's the connection between what your eyes see and what your brain processes, how your body responds. This is important, obviously, for people like you who golf or pickleball, but think about driving, think about everyday moving or driving, especially if your eye hand coordination is starting to slip, that's not a good thing.
11: And Jay, maybe you're stepping over a doorway, right? And the next thing you know, is your eye hand coordination, going to help you lift up the foot, grab the banister, and get your other foot down so that, you're doing it in a coordinated fashion.
12: Yep, yep.
11: Obviously, there's a perk here. We're going to get into, Jay, the BrainBerry, power of BrainBerry, the BrainBerry difference, and it'll be the subject of the balance of the show, which is kind of the engine behind our Focus 5D melt.
12: Yeah.
11: I mean, it's a melt. It gets going right away as soon as you get access to this melt and it starts dissolving this delicious blueberry BrainBerry ingredient. I mean, what it does as it powers up your focus as it relates to this eye-hand coordination is it's like, wow, people are taking Focus 5D before they go out to play pickleball or before they go out and play tennis or golf or any kind of sport. And they're telling us because it was measured in the clinical study to boost eye-hand coordination.
12: Yeah.
11: People are telling us finally there's something they can lean in to play better and to have a little more fun because, eye-hand coordination doesn't improve as we get older. Maintaining it or boosting it a little is a blessing.
12: Yeah, why don't we get into this Focus 5D Purity products? We've been around a long time, folks, celebrating our 33rd year. We are introducing our new flagship Focus Brain Support Super Formula. We call it Focus 5D. It's powered by this magical ingredient called Brainberry. And it's going to help address all of these different dimensions of cognitive performance that Jan and I have been talking about. Jan, introduce Brainberry to the audience.
11: Yeah, Jay, Brainberry is, I'm going to call it a magical ingredient we're going to be exploring today. It's this proprietary aronia berry. You might just think of that as you digest that as this very unique and highly potent blueberry. It's specifically out of the Netherlands or the Baltics. We have partnered with a biotech company called BioAster. Jay, and this is an evidence-based nutritional ingredient to power up your brain. Multiple clinical studies, you know, Purity products, 33 years. We're not just partnering with a blueberry farm out here on Long Island. Yeah. This is an evidence-based, nutritional, highly potent extract of aronia berry, which is actually branded as Brainberry from the Baltic region of Europe. The reason that this matters, Jay, is because this is a cold, harsh growing environment, which really concentrates up the beneficial compounds in the blueberry. And so what we find as it goes through these very cold winters and the hot summers is that these aronia berries are like survivors. The toughness that is encoded in their chemistry and the active ingredient being this cyanidin 3 galactoside, which is a fancy word for this super potent extract. These active compounds and the standardization process powers up circulation in the brain. There's no variability. There's not guesswork. This is an extract, and this patented protection tells your brain to do something that's very powerful. It unlocks focus, and it gives you these five dimensions of brain power that we call Focus 5D. Yeah. It's experiential. I mean, until you try it, you kind of don't realize what a difference.
12: That's right. And this is a patented technology, folks, that we get from our European partner, an amazing company. What a breakthrough this is. We're going to get into all of the incredible research on this Brainberry, this amazing ingredient that powers Purity's Focus 5D. But I want to tell you, we have an incredible offer here on Purity Products Radio. We're going to let you put this to the test. We've got this $9.95 starter bottle, Jan. We let people try this and put it to the test. See it for yourself, as we're going to get into. You'll notice the results starting in as little as just 1 hour. 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Jan, we're really cruising. I'm going to give that number out again a little bit later on in the show, but I want to get into what makes Focus 5D with this amazing Brainberry different from almost everything else in the brain health category, and that is the robust clinical studies that have been conducted on this ingredient in this dose that we provided to our customers with in Focus 5D.
11: Yeah, Jay, how about we start with one of my favorite studies? This is the 24-week study, 6 months at the Maastricht University in the Netherlands. 66 healthy middle-aged adults, average age about, I think it was 53, everyday folks, not elite athletes. After 12 weeks with the exact 65 milligram dose of the Brainberry. Again, what I love about our Focus 5D is it's a melt. You actually can taste this, you know, very unique blueberry, potent and rich blueberry flavor. So it's delicious. Yeah. But Jay, concentration improved by 43% compared to the placebo. Psychomotor speed, again, that's related to the speed of the brain to process, showed statistically significant improvement detectable as early as 6 weeks. Some of the benefits, Jay, happened the same day. Some of them took a little longer. That's why we say when you get started with Brainberry, you know, look for benefits that very first time, but the benefits build over time. And so that's one of the kind of almost incentives to keep taking it. I think, Jay, there was a cognitive flexibility part of this study, the ability to switch between tasks and adapt to new information. Trying to remember, I think it was a 17% improvement in cognitive flexibility, kind of multitasking. Yeah. So that's amazing.
12: Well, the biggest number you said, 43% in concentration, that is pretty massive. That is a difference between a productive afternoon and a completely wasted afternoon. It's the difference between following a complex conversation and maybe losing the thread. And Jan, there is another cool study they did on this time on younger adults, just 1 week of supplementation. Remember, we said it can work in an hour, it can work in 6 weeks. Here is just 1 week. Movement time on a computerized reaction test significantly improving way faster than placebo. And they find that this reaction time, which does decline a little bit every year as we age, 1 week of BrainBerry reversed roughly 4 years of that decline.
11: Yeah. And Jay, have you ever envied, you've got kids and they're getting a little older, but anybody who has a grandkid or a kid, whether they're like 15 or 25, did you ever see how fast their fingers move on like an iPad or a keyboard or like their phone?
12: Yeah.
11: It's like, isn't it amazing the reaction time and the speed? Well, the point is you take BrainBerry and your reaction speed begins to improve. And like you said, 1 week of BrainBerry reversed roughly 4 years of that like speed of decline in terms of computerized reactions, which can relate obviously to, you know, playing pickleball. But when they measured this, they did measure it on the computer. What an amazing benefit.
12: Yeah. And remember I talked about BDNF, the brain derived neurotrophic factor that's in your brain. They looked at this and the group that got this BrainBerry, their BDNF rose. The group that got the placebo, theirs declined significantly over that same period of time. So this is not only boosting BDNF, it's preventing a loss. And one of the really cool studies that they did was they looked at older adults this time. These were average age 65, and they wanted to test their spatial working memory. And the difference was enormous. But the cool part is they assessed brain blood flow using actual MRIs, one of the most sophisticated direct measures of brain vascular functions available. And they could see the magic happenings.
11: Yeah. And Jake, to connect those dots, the Focus 5D, you know, anchored by the BrainBerry, the branded BrainBerry, not just some kind of generic one, is designed to help a wide range of people, young adults in their 20s, middle-aged adults in their 50s, older adults in their 60s, 70s, and 80s. And so the meaningful improvements in cognitive performance was seen and measured across the entire lifespan. That's the key part of this story.
12: That's
11: today.
12: Right. Jan, so for people who maybe are tuning in a little bit late, I want to do what I call a rapid fire round. I'm going to ask you quick questions. You're going to give me some tight answers so we can catch everyone up in case they missed it.
11: Let's go.
12: Okay. Well, let's start easy. What is BrainBerry?
11: BrainBerry is a clinically validated extract from these wonderful polyphenol-rich aronia berries. It's like a blueberry, but it's even more potent, standardized for these compounds that cross the blood-brain barrier and support cognitive performance and focus. And we talked about these five dimensions of focus. It's stimulant-free, Jay. It's caffeine-free. It's patent-protected. Multiple published randomized control trials. That's why we love
12: this. Okay, and how fast does it work?
11: In one of the studies, in as little as 1 hour. And in our consumer studies, we looked at gamers and basketball players. We reported improved focus and reaction time after a single dose.
12: Okay, and what does BrainBerry actually improve?
11: Jay, think of it as the five dimensions of focus. That's why we call it Focus 5D. So it's focus, reaction speed, eye-hand precision, recall, and processing speed, all supported by BrainBerry. Consistent benefits across young adults, middle-aged adults, and older adults.
12: Okay, and what's the biggest number from the research? We talked about this earlier.
11: Yeah, the one that kind of I find most stunning for me, 43% improvement in concentration after 12 weeks. I love the same-day benefits. We got short-term, we got long-term, but in healthy middle-aged adults versus the placebo, statistically significant, real-world meaningful, 43% improvement.
12: Yep. And how does it work in the brain?
11: Well, I like to say two simple to understand mechanisms. First, it lowers the enzyme that destroys acetylcholine, which is this critical factor in your brain, this neurotransmitter. So signals are faster and clearer and more clean with the brain berry. Second, it raises BDNF. That's the growth factor that builds and protects neurons. So scientists call it fertilizer for your brain.
12: And what's the dose here? How do you take it?
11: Well, one of the brain berry melts, we just call it the Purity Focus 5D melts, is 65 milligrams. That's the exact clinical validated dose. You place it on your tongue. You let it dissolve. It's this delicious blueberry experience. And it's absolutely, I mean, it's kind of irresistible. People turn it into a ritual because it's fun to take, but it's the benefits that we love the most. Somebody today was taking brainberry and they told me, it's like, I couldn't wait to take it. Like, people use it as a treat, yeah, but then they get the benefits. So wonderful.
12: And is it a stimulant? Will it disrupt people's sleep?
11: No, no, Jay, there is zero stimulants in here. And it actually complements coffee. So if you want to take it with coffee, you can. It doesn't disrupt any of that ritual. And they actually looked at this. Gamers slept fine. Professional athletes slept fine. So there's no disruption to sleep. And you know what? As great as coffee is, it is a very serious sleep disruptor if you take it too late in the day.
12: Yeah.
11: You know, it's like check for brainberry, you know, not necessarily a check for coffee if you want to take it later in the day.
12: Yeah, and this is a fun one. Why a melt, this magical melt, instead of a capsule?
11: Jay, the melt just allows you to have this delicious, fast absorption, beautiful blueberry flavor, this clean, refreshing aftertaste. It's amazing as an experience, and it kind of creates this consistency so that you want to take it, and then the long-term benefits kick in. And so it's a great way to make it accessible and easy. Sometimes you don't have a, you know, bottle of water to take a capsule. The Focus 5D Melt is just like Focus on tap. That's one of the reasons it's so special.
12: Yeah. And you and I have both been using this product for several months since we brought it in from our European partner. The feedback has been great.
11: Jay, you know, it's funny, like within my own family, it's been a brainberry experience with the Focus 5D. I have a daughter that's in her teens. She goes to college. She takes the Focus 5D every day, but she doubles up. She'll take two sometimes before like a test. I mean, you know what it's like being a student. You know all the stresses. And then, like I said, my dad is 87. He's at Purity Products, and my mom, they're taking the Focus 5D because they love it. So in my own family, from basically, you know, for there's a 70-year span for how the, you know, how many people and generations are enjoying the benefits of the Focus 5D melt, because A, it really works.
12: Yep.
11: Two, it tastes great. And three, you know, when you want that focus boost and you don't want to start trying to get into more stimulants, it's wonderful to have another option.
12: Jan, the clock's almost got us here. Any final thoughts to take us out?
11: Look, I've spent 33 years in the nutraceutical industry, and I've seen ingredients come and go, trends rise and fall, and a lot of good marketing attached to what I would say are just very ordinary kind of generic products. So when I tell you that the brainberry ingredient in our Focus 5D is genuinely different, I want you to hear that from the perspective of someone who has every reason to be skeptical. And here's what you're getting with the Focus 5D: a patented European-developed Aronia berry extract backed by clinical studies. It's powered by the brainberry, and it tastes great. It's an ingredient that works on two levels simultaneously, immediately, by supporting your brain's own neurotransmitter chemistry. So you're thinking faster and more clearly within an hour, Jason. That's huge. And then the long-term benefits, elevating the BDNF, the growth factor that protects your brain's architecture for years to come. So three different age groups studied, you know, young, middle-aged, and seniors, consistent across all of them, 43% improvement in concentration, 20% reduction in working memory errors, reaction time gains equivalent to reversing 4 years of age-related decline, all of that in a product with zero stimulants. So think no crash, no jitters, no disrupted sleep. It's all in what we call Focus 5D from Purity Products, this delicious berry melt, so unique, so delicious that people become absolutely obsessed with it. That part I kind of genuinely didn't even expect, but, you know, here we are. We want people today to give the Focus 5D a chance. It's experiential. We know after 3 decades of building products that really work, that when we find something that's new, that's innovative, and that really checks off a box because it hasn't been done, we get very excited. Jay, that's why I'm excited to do the show. We want people to give us a call, try out this special Brainberry Focus 5D formula, put it to the test. We know you're going to see the difference and that you're going to become a big fan of Focus 5D.
12: Jan, the clock's got us. I need to give out that 800 number and tell people how they can get started. Thanks so much for joining me today.
13: My pleasure.
12: Okay, I'll check in with you later. 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
14: Well, the primaries are behind us. So what's next? 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Election Day is Tuesday, November 3rd, and the deadline to register to vote is on Monday, October 5th. 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Right here in Columbus, you've seen what's at stake. 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Don't just watch it happen. 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

It's your girl, Darlene, and it is the Spirit Top 15 Inspirational Hits in America. And we are counting down all of these hits. Guess who's hanging out with me? Kalante Gavin. He's going to hang out with me this weekend, and we're just going to go ahead and just have ourselves a good time in the name of the Lord. Why not? Right? Right. So let's go ahead and get things started. We're at number 15. It's PJ Morton with Mercy. Mercy.

Mercy. At number 15 this weekend, that's PJ Morton on the Spirit Top 15. And holding on to this number 14 spot is Sincere After Tonight. Ooh.

did it. That is number 13, Kenny Lewis in one voice. And family, listen, I got something I got to share with you. Something big that we're doing in Atlanta, Georgia. And I need you to hear me on this one, okay? What happens when faith, music, culture, creativity, and community all collide in one place? You get church after party social. Yes! On the final day of the World Games right here in Atlanta, we're going to be gathering believers from all walks of life for an unforgettable experience featuring live performances, DJs, comedy, games, fellowship, and music that crosses all genres, from gospel house music to Christian EDM to Christian rock music, reggaeton, and so much more. I want you to know it's not just an event. This is going to be a movement. I want you to follow us right now at church_afterparty_social. That's church_afterparty_social. And get ready, because the church is about to have some fun. And yes, we will come to your city too. All right. I'm going to tell you more about it right after number 12. It's Jason Nelson with Made New on the Spirit Top 15.

That's made new. Number 12, Jason Nelson and Madison Ryan Ward coming in at number 12 this weekend on The Spirit Top 15. And listen, family, if you have been looking for a place where faith meets culture and community and music and good people, I got something special for you. I want you to join me alongside my brother, Trendsetter Sense, and my brother, Joe Turnbull. Joe Turnbull is a crusader. Listen, he is the one, the mastermind behind Cars for Christ. He brings tens of thousands of people together. And my brother, Trendsetter Sense, is the one that took the Christian hip hop artist down to Rolling Loud and represented Jesus in a big way. We're launching Church After Party Social, and it is happening in Atlanta on the final day of the World Games. And here's what makes this one different, because we're bringing together believers from across the world, okay, across denominations. Multiple mega churches have already signed on to participate. Yeah, I'm talking about a multicultural celebration filled with faith and entertainment, music, games, comedy, fellowship, and just connection. And you're going to hear Christian artists from alternative genres, including Christian rock and reggaeton and Christian hip hop, gospel house music right here with your girl. Yes, I'm going to be debuting my gospel house music, EDM, and more. And this is where the body of Christ comes together beyond the four walls, all right, to celebrate, connect, and build community. And you know what the best part of this is? It's absolutely free. You know, tickets are available, but the space is limited. So I want you to follow us on Instagram at church_afterparty_social for tickets and updates and artist announcement and everything that you need to know about Church After Party Social. Follow again at church_afterparty_social. Faith, music, culture, community is that movement. All right. I hope to see you guys in the ATL July 15th. More information to come. But listen, coming up, I promised you that Kalante Gavin was joining us this weekend. We're hanging out in just a few right here on The Spirit Top 15.

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3: 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Because usually I just relax and...
2: Yeah, well, listen, yes, we're both. And it's the One Voyage 2026 sailing from Miami, October 26th through November the 1st aboard the beautiful Resilient Lady.
3: Okay, but who coming? Because, you know, I need good music and good word.
2: Well, we got a powerful lineup this time. Inspiration from Jonathan McReynolds, Ja'Kalen Carr, and Pastor Mike Jr., and maybe me.
3: Oh, yeah. Good. I'm there. I'm shouting and eating good. What's the food looking like, though, E?
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Welcome back. It's the Spirit Top 15, your girl Darlene, and we are counting down the hottest inspirational hits in the country. Coming in at number 11 is Maverick City Music. Here is Run to You.

to you. That's Maverick City Music. They're at number 11 this weekend on the Spirit Top 15. I got something from Isaac Carey coming up in the Vintage Vault. Right after number 10, John P. Key. Here's Church Medley.

That's my jam right there. That's Church Medley. That's John P. Key coming in at number 10 this weekend on the Spirit Top 15. And from my vintage vault is my brother. Here's Isaac Curry with Clean.

0: talking about. Clean that dirty house up. I'm just playing, y'all. That's Isaac Carey with this week's Vintage Vault. And as promised, it's Kalante. What's up, nephew?
1: I'm amazing.
2: You are a youth pastor. Oh, my God.
1: I'm a youth pastor. Pray for me. It's a full-time job.
2: I'm getting ready to say, because this is a different kind of generation.
1: It is. It
2: the
1: is.
2: Pastor. How's this going for you?
1: Man, there are multiple generations. And as we know, we have passed the millennials. So yeah. We thank God for the millennials. The millennials now are pastors and leaders.
2: Yes.
1: That are leading the church. And
2: yes.
1: So they are the ones that, you know, we don't need no more millennial conference, because now we got to go to Gen Z.
2: Yes.
1: And Gen Z is a different type of generation who craves authenticity, who
2: yes,
1: loves genuinity. Like, they just want Jesus. No fluff. You know, they'll appreciate and honor the collars and the robes, but they're more interested in when you come out of them, are you the same person? And are you as genuine as the messages that you preach? And so the generation, I just love it. I'm excited to raise the next. I think this is the most critical moment. In a time now where everybody's rushing to be a pastor, leader, launch paraministries and prophetic stuff and everything going crazy, there's a generation that was stuffing cell phones and iPads in their hands to distract them from the service they're supposed to be a part of. And so I'm excited about this next gen. Yeah.
2: You've definitely called and chosen for it. Listen, I love it. I really feel like we need that from this next generation. We need them to hold us accountable. We need them to petition the Holy Ghost for real. They want it for real. They want the real power.
1: Yeah.
2: They're like, if he's got all the power, how come I don't have it?
1: Yeah.
2: Well, how can I use? Why? How can
1: there
2: I tap into it? I love it. I love that they are questioning and challenging what we've always taught. I think that it's important.
1: Yes.
2: Because you know, this is the hungry generation.
1: Yes, it is.
2: And we should have enough to feed them. I'm excited.
1: Yes,
2: I'm
1: ma'am.
2: Excited about it. So, you know, by now we should all be teachers anyway, right?
1: Come on here.
2: Huh?
1: All been commissioned, huh?
2: Hallelujah.
1: This great gospel.
0: Love this kid right here. We're going to finish talking to him in just a few. Also, songs number 9 and number 8 are on the way. It's your girl, Darlene, on the Spirit Top 15 Inspirational Hits in America.
3: It's Top 15 with your girl, Darlene. It's Top 15 with your girl, Darlene.
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Yeah. I see all y'all trying to follow at church_afterparty_social. Thank y'all so much. Follow, follow, follow. But anyway, we are counting down the hottest inspirational hits in the country. We're at number 9. Here is Nia Allen with Lord, I Love You.

0: Lord, I love you. That is Nia Allen. She comes in at number 9. And guys, Kalante Gavin with his funny self. He is so energetic. I love him. He is here with us this weekend. And I'm going to finish my conversation with him. After number 8, here's Lachey Knox right there.
1: I asked my big brother to come and help me with this one.

Right there, that is Lashae Knox and Ernest Pugh coming in at number 8 on the Spirit Top 15. And family, here is a snippet of Kalante Gavin's new single, and the name of it is At the Meeting. Here it is on the Spirit Top 15. Yeah.

0: sit up.
1: The meeting. That is Kalante Gaffin with your millennial quartet self.
2: Golly.
1: I love that.
2: Thank you, OG. Thank you.
1: Yeah. Thank there you go.
2: Thank you of God.
1: Go ahead and tell everybody what the OG is.
2: It's we have God. Now coined OG to mean of God. And she is of God. Huh? We bless God for the... I love you.
1: I'm so tickled. You are hilarious, bro.
2: I love this.
1: At the meeting. Yeah. There was an aim. I noticed something. There are some songwriters that aim somewhere when they write. What was the aim for this one?
2: So it went viral on TikTok. Shout out to the influencer at MarXBar, I believe. She's amazing. I think her tag is 2025 Bride. Mm-hmm. And she coined the song from a live video from TikTok, an audio clip. Mm. And she started using it for her Get Ready With Me's, not really Get Ready With Me's, but her final outfit and put together. And so the ladies of TikTok, or shall I say, the church ladies of TikTok, started taking it, following in her tracks, and the song just blew up. And shout out to her. And so when you listen to it, man, you hear quartet, you hear the traditional congregational feel. My most exciting thing about this, Darlene, is the fact that it's church. It's what we were raised on. And they was able to embrace it. This generation loved church. I don't know who said the generation don't go to church no more.
1: I know that's right.
2: No youth, no church. Shout out to Alpheus Anderson, coined that term. Upstate South Carolina. No youth, no church.
1: Alpheus, I love you, brother.
2: We love you. No youth, no church. And I mean, that's just the thing. So I say, you know what? We're going to push this out. We're going to have church. And so at the meeting ain't just a song. It's a clarion call to be the hands and feet of Jesus anywhere we go.
1: Yes.
2: And invite people to come to the church that you say you love. So, yeah.
1: Yes. That's what I'm talking about. Listen, I love it. And I believe that that's where it's going to happen is
2: absolutely
1: in the gatherings and in the meetings.
2: Absolutely.
1: You know, when we get back to what this was is really all about, not we get away from what it has been. And we, you know, and go right back to the heart of worship.
2: Oh, that's my favorite.
1: It's all about you.
2: One of my favorites.
1: Yes.
2: When the music fades. Oh, yeah. Yes. Yes. That's my song.
1: Yeah. Listen, I love you. And I am so excited for all that you're doing. Thank you so much for hanging out with us.
2: I love y'all. Thank y'all. Go get at the meeting, man. Go be the hands and feet of Jesus and love everybody, forgive, and move on, and we'll make
1: come
2: it.
1: Come on, we'll and press it. On.
2: Press on.
1: And press on.
2: Yes, OG. Yes, of God. I love you. God.
1: Love him. And family, listen, I'm going to go to my phone lines. We're going to get into this chat room topic shortly. I got the top 7 songs in the country. You're having a good time, aren't you? Well, I sure am. I hope you are too. But we'll be back 5 minutes away right here on the Spirit Top 15.
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15 with your girl, darling. Yes, it is. What's going on, family? This hour is that hour that we find out who's got the number one song in the country. You get to find out who's got the off-the-record smash. And we get to get into this chat room topic. So we're right now at number 7. It goes to Daryl Walls and PJ Morton. Here is Able.

That is Able. That is Daryl Walls and PJ Morton coming in at number 7 this weekend on the Spirit Top 15. And number 6 goes to Ron Carter and Ricky Dillard. Here's Open My Eyes.

Yes, Lord, open my eyes with y'all's anointed selves. See what I'm saying? That's Ron Carter and Ricky Dillard coming in at number six this weekend on the Spirit Top 15. I got some brand new music from my buddy. It's Todd Delaney and Byron Cage. Brand new music. Coming up right after number five, here's Ty Tribbett, Holy You.

0: you. That's Cy Tribbett coming in at number 5 this weekend on the Spirit Top 15. And family, this new song of the week, I couldn't wait to play it for you because you talking about some anointing and some fire from my two brothers, Byron Cage and Todd Delaney. Here is It's Whatever You Say on the Spirit.
1: Even Jesus agonized the death of the cross. He said, Father, this cup, can it pass from me? But he said, nevertheless, not my will, but your will.

It's Whatever You Say. That's the new song of the week. It's Byron Cage featuring Todd Delaney. Woo, that's good. That's on fire right there, y'all. That's on fire right there. And listen, speaking of Byron Cage, I had to have this chat room topic tonight because who is it that you can't sit beside in church? Because you definitely gonna cut up. It's Byron Cage, Darwin Hobbs, and everybody else. Because I'm the one that nobody can sit beside. Woo! We're gonna talk about that when we come back. I got the off-the-record smash for you. Songs number 4 and number 3 also on the way. It's your girl Darlene with the Spirit Top 15 Inspirational Hits in America.

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That's right. We are back at your girl, Darlene, and we are counting down the hottest inspirational hits in the country. I don't know where you've been. If you just joined us, honey, you missed a lot, but that's okay. We're going to count down to number one. We're at number four right now. Group Fire, I Can Count on You.

I Can Count on You. That is Group Fire coming in at number 4 this weekend on the Spirit Top 15. And on the way, I got an off-the-record smash from Levi C. with her bad self. After number 3, here's Tanya Nolan with Blessings. Rain

Blessings. That is Tanya Nolan. Hey, girl. Coming in at number three this weekend on the Spirit Top 15. And our off-the-record smash from Lee Bassey is Teach Me. Check this out. Lord.

0: You better write and sing, ma'am.
1: I love her.
0: That's Lee Vassie with Teach Me. That's the Off the Record Smash. And we got some real good gospel R&B music, don't we? Yes, Lee Vassie. And listen, let's get into this chat room topic. Now, who is it that you just cannot sit beside in church? Because y'all gonna cut up. Tell me your name. Where you calling from?
2: This is Joyce. I'm calling from Atlanta, Georgia. And one of my funniest friends in the church. I cannot sit next to Terry Ann because when I sit next to her, she makes me put everything the pastor say. And even though it's all fun and jokes, one day the pastor was saying, we got to stop all this drinking. You know, people are drinking. You know, they drinking our alcohol. We got to stop it so you won't do so many crazy things. She said, hey, Joyce, if I stop drinking, can I still smoke the weed? And I mean, I know she's kidding, but she would just have you laughing at everything that the pastor said. So, but I love her to death.
0: God is still working on me about laughing at church, about laughing about things in church. I'll never forget, not too long ago, Zacardi Cortez and I were at Ricky Smiley's uncle's funeral, Uncle Bruce. And, you know, I could not stop. I am definitely the one not, you don't sit beside me because Zacardi was almost crying, laughing. I just was making little comments under my breath and he was like, I'm going to run out of this church. Don't say nothing else. And I didn't get convicted, but I just knew that if I said something else, he was going to bust out and it would be a wrap. It's like that. I'm one of those people with the little sneak jokes under my breath. Yeah. But who is it that you cannot sit beside in church? Tell me your name and where you calling from.
3: Hi, my name is Dee Dee, and I'm calling from Charlotte, North Carolina, and I can't sit next to my mother and my sister at a funeral because we will laugh. Somebody will do something that only black people do at funerals, and we can't take it. We were at a funeral not long ago, and my brother had to walk up behind us and said, I want y'all to separate right now. We don't even say anything to each other. We just look at each other and it's over. It's over.
0: Well, I love y'all, man. I hope all of y'all go to church with me one Sunday. Just come on. Let's have some fun. There's some pastors that will not let me in. Did you know that? I'm serious. There's a couple of pastors here that's like, she can't come over here. She play too much. It's not that I play too much. It's too much that's funny at your church. That's all. Okay? Y'all gotta give us more Holy Ghost than comedy. Please. But you can't help it, can you? You can't. It's just us, y'all. We funny. We are so funny. But anyway, I loved it. Thank all of you for calling in. I'm coming back in just a few moments because we gotta find out who's got the number one song this weekend. After number two. Where you gonna be? Right here. Me too. Right here on the Spirit. Top 15. I'll be right back.
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0: You're not finished. I hope that encourages you. It encouraged me. Anthony Evans and Caleb Carson coming in at number two on the Spirit Top 15. And let me give you a quick rundown of the top five before I tell you who's got the number one song in the country. Here it is. Number five goes to Ty Tribbett, Holy You. Number four is Group Fire, I Can Count on You. Number three is Tanya Nolan with Blessings. Number two, Anthony Evans and Caleb Carson, You're Not Finished. And the number one song in the country. I knew this was going to get to the top in just about 5 minutes, and it only took about 5 minutes. Here's Fred Hammond in the choir room. Love Never Fails.
1: Put your hands on, hands on. I bet you won't put your hands on it. All right, I'm going to try it like this.

fails. I love me some that. That's my brother. That's Fred Hammond in the choir room. Congratulations on your number one, Fred Hammond in the choir room. Love never fails. And congratulations to everyone that made it on the top 15 countdown this weekend. Now, before I let you go, I want to give you this selfie session. I just want to say that laughter in church is not disrespectful, okay? Because you just never know what somebody has been going through. It's healing to them. It's community. It's proof that even in the holiest of places, God still gives us moments of levity and love and joy. You know, church is where we come to be fed spiritually. We get it. We understand. But it's also where we build lifelong memories. You know, we got those moments that are inside jokes that we continue to connect with our generations and our friends and our community, when we feel safe enough to laugh through our healing. And sometimes that one hilarious moment in service is what reminds us that joy and reverence can live in the same space. So I want you to hold on to them funny memories, okay? And your people that keep you laughing. They are important. You know, it's a part of what makes your faith journey your journey. The sanctuary is not just a place to cry and shout. It's also a place to smile, connect, and celebrate the joy that comes from just being together. So next Sunday, maybe just don't sit by that person. They'll get you kicked out again. And it'll be a lasting memory that you'll never forget. I love it. Now follow me on Threads and on Instagram at Darlene McCoy. And follow at church_afterparty_social. Because we are ready to come to a city near you and have a good time. You feel me? Don't forget to join me next weekend. I'm going to give you the biggest songs, the best interviews from your favorite artist. And I want you to think about something before you go throughout your week. You know, it takes the same amount of energy to worry as it does for you to stay positive and hopeful. So use your energy to be hopeful, positive. And guess what? The positive things will happen in your life. All right? I love you, Chad. And I'll see you next week. It is your girl, Darlene. And this has been the Spirit Top 15 Inspirational Hits in America. Bye for now.

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0: You're hanging out with the Ronette Rollins Show, feeding your faith and fueling your joy on the best inspiration all day. That's music from Maverick City featuring Hendrix Brown with Run to You. All right, fam, I'm Ronette Rollins, and baby, we got the petty prayer list coming up in just a few moments, because sometimes there are just minor everyday things that you need the Lord to fix, and nothing is too small or too hard for our God, okay? So we're going to get just a little petty before we get into the heavy stuff right now. Here is William Becton reminding you to be encouraged on the best inspiration all day.
1: Put those hands together all across the building tonight. Let the devil know that you're encouraged. 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Let him know. Hallelujah. I don't know about you tonight, but somebody may be crying, but I come to let you know that God can

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1: There's a praise on the inside that I can't keep to myself. A holler stirring up from

That's music from Nia Allen with Lord, I Love You. Now, coming up next, fam, he's currently number one on the Billboard Gospel Airplay chart. Here's EJ Fields with Mercy Endureth. It's the Ronette Rollins Show, feeding your faith and fueling your joy on the best inspiration all day.

0: Classic inspiration from Jonathan Nelson and Purpose. My name is Victory. You're listening to the Ronette Rollins Show, feeding your faith and fueling your joy here on the best inspiration all day. I'm Ronette Rollins. Stick around. Coming up in the next hour, we'll be getting into what's happening with this Carmelo Anthony sentencing and my take on it. Yeah, I'm going to get into that in the next hour. In addition to that, you know, we've got more of your favorites like Mary Mary, Dante Bo, John P. Key, Anthony Evans, and so much more. So stay tuned to the best inspiration all day.
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1: 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And what if I told you your next getaway could refresh your spirit and pour into someone else at the same time?
2: Hold on, Erica. So you mean I can relax and be a blessing? Because usually I just relax and...
1: Yeah, well, listen, yes, we're both. And it's the One Voyage 2026 sailing from Miami, October 26th through November the 1st aboard the beautiful, resilient lady.
2: Okay, but who coming? Because, you know, I need good music and good words.
1: Well, we got a powerful lineup this time. Inspiration from Jonathan McReynolds, Ja'Kalen Carr, and Pastor Mike Jr., and maybe me.
2: Oh, yeah. Good. I'm there. I'm shouting and eating good. What's the food looking like, though, E?
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You're listening to the Ronette Rollins Show, feeding your faith and fueling your joy. That was music from Dante Bowe featuring Friday with Grateful. All right, fam. Now, this Carmelo Anthony story has been so heavy on my heart. I want to talk a little bit about it coming up in just a few minutes. But right now, here's music from John P. Key reminding you that Jesus is real on the best inspiration all day.

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1: Now, yes, we believe in accountability, but also we can't ignore the reality that our black and brown boys often face a much harsher road in this justice system. The statistics are real. The biases are real. And the weight of our young men carry is heavy. It's a system that frequently forgets that grace belongs to everyone. So while we pray for justice and restoration in this specific case, let's also continue to hug on our young men a little tighter today. Continue to guide them, love them, and mentor them. We gotta pray for them, y'all. We gotta pray for them. Such a sad situation and how it unfolded. All right, fam, I've got more of your favorites coming up next, like some Tasha Cobbs Leonard on The Best Inspiration All Day.
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3: Hold on, Erica, so you mean I can relax and be a blessing? Because usually I just relax and...
2: Yeah, well, listen, yes, we're both. And it's the One Voyage 2026 sailing from Miami, October 26th through November the 1st aboard the beautiful Resilient Lady.
3: Okay, but who coming? Because, you know, I need good music and good word.
2: Well, we got a powerful lineup this time. Inspiration from Jonathan McReynolds, Ja'Kalen Carr, and Pastor Mike Jr., and maybe me.
3: Oh, yeah. Good. I'm there. 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What's the food looking like, though, E?
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Makai Walker declaring every praise belongs to our God. You're tuned in to the Ronette Rollins Show. Up next, here's Sounds of Blackness with I Believe on the best inspiration all day. Amen.

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0: CeCe Winans encouraging us to pray. Like the Bible tells us, pray in season and out of season. Just keep on praying. CeCe Winans on the Ronette Rollins Show, feeding your faith and fueling your joy. Speaking of CeCe Winans, she's dominating the Billboard Gospel Airplay chart top 10 this week. She's got three songs in it: Goodness of God, Come Jesus Come, and Worthy. Not to mention, we are ecstatic and excited on the releasing of her first devotional book coming out this summer, titled Faith for Generations. Go ahead, CeCe Winans. All right, fam, I'm Ronette Rollins, and I've got more to come in the next hour, so I need you to stay tuned to the best inspiration all day.
1: Hey, family, it's your girl, Erica Campbell. And what if I told you your next getaway could refresh your spirit and pour into someone else at the same time?
2: Hold on, Erica. So you mean I can relax and be a blessing? Because usually I just relax.
1: Well, listen, yes, we're both. And it's the One Voyage 2026 sailing from Miami, October 26th through November the 1st aboard the beautiful, resilient lady.
2: Okay, but who coming? Because, you know, I need good music and good word.
1: Well, we got a powerful lineup this time. Inspiration from Jonathan McReynolds, Ja'Kalen Carr, and Pastor Mike Jr., and maybe me.
2: Oh, yeah. Good. I'm there. I'm shouting and eating good. What's the food looking like, though, E?
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1: 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And what if I told you your next getaway could refresh your spirit and pour into someone else at the same time?
2: Hold on, Erica. So you mean I can relax and be a blessing? Because usually I just relax.
1: 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And it's the One Voyage 2026 sailing from Miami, October 26th through November the 1st aboard the beautiful, resilient lady.
2: Okay, but who coming? 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
1: 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Inspiration from Jonathan McReynolds, Ja'Kalen Carr, and Pastor Mike Jr., and maybe me.
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That's Ty Trippett with Holy You. All right, fam. Now, in a few moments, we'll be talking about Black Music Month and how, you know, you can find the root of all genres of music right in church music. That's right. And here's an example of that with this next song, Hymn of the Church, His Eye is on the Sparrow, remade by Tanya Blunt and Lauryn Hill on the best inspiration all day.

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1: The truth can hurt you, or the truth can change you. What will truth do to you?

0: That's the latest from John P. Key with the Church Medley on the Ronette Rollins Show, feeding your faith and fueling your joy. Well, fam, June is Black Music Month, and this year's national theme is The Soundtrack Continues. When you talk about American music or the American soundtrack, you got to look in the church first. You start in the church. Every genre we love, from the soul of Aretha Franklin and pop of hip Whitney Houston to R&B, jazz, and rock and roll, all borrows its DNA directly from the church or gospel music. You know, the call and response, the rich harmonies, the undeniable rhythm, that bass. Yep, gospel is the blueprint, and it's born out of our resilience, our faith, and our unmatched joy. Happy Black Music Month on the best inspiration all day.
1: Well, the primaries are behind us. So what's next? Now it's time for the real decision. Election Day is Tuesday, November 3rd, and the deadline to register to vote is on Monday, October 5th. This is where it counts. The conversations are getting louder, the choices are getting clearer, and the impact is closer than you think. This is about our schools, our families, our safety, our future. Right here in Columbus, you've seen what's at stake. Now it's time to stand on it. Don't just watch it happen. Be part of what happens. Pray on it, prepare for it, and participate in it. Make your plan. 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Well, the primaries are behind us. So what's next? Now it's time for the real decision. Election Day is Tuesday, November 3rd, and the deadline to register to vote is on Monday, October 5th. This is where it counts. The conversations are getting louder, the choices are getting clearer, and the impact is closer than you think. This is about our schools, our families, our safety, our future. Right here in Columbus, you've seen what's at stake. Now it's time to stand on it. Don't just watch it happen. Be part of what happens. Pray on it, prepare for it, and participate in it. Make your plan. 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The registration deadline for the upcoming election, Tuesday, November 3rd, is Monday, October 5th. 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
6: Well, the primaries are behind us. So what's next? 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Now it's time to stand on it. 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
0: Right here on the Home for Get Up Mornings with Erica Campbell and the best in inspiration all day. 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Flat out.
2: 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Look, forget about all that other junk. This battle ain't yours.

0: Jason Nelson just know he can sing. That's Madison Ryan Ward joining him with Made New. All right, fam, up next, here's Pastor Mike Jr. with Turn It Around. 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
3: 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Inspiration from Jonathan McReynolds, Ja'Kalen Carr, and Pastor Mike Jr., and maybe me.
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0: people don't realize that glaucoma is one of the leading causes of blindness.
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I have everything.

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1: 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An Eden mindset is a kingdom mindset. Let me hear you.

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That's music from Donald Lawrence with Back to Eden. All right, fam. Now, listen, June is one of my favorite months because there are so many celebrations for me happening this month. And I want to share a little bit about that with you in just a few minutes. But right now, here's music from the Clark Sisters. You Brought the Sunshine on the best inspiration all day.

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1: 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Well, the primaries are behind us. So what's next? Now it's time for the real decision. Election Day is Tuesday, November 3rd, and the deadline to register to vote is on Monday, October 5th. This is where it counts. The conversations are getting louder, the choices are getting clearer, and the impact is closer than you think. This is about our schools, our families, our safety, our future. Right here in Columbus. You've seen what's at stake. Now it's time to stand on it. Don't just watch it happen. Be part of what happens. Pray on it. Prepare for it and participate in it. Make your plan. 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The registration deadline for the upcoming election Tuesday, November 3rd is Monday, October 5th. 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

That's music from the lovely Yolanda Adams with Yeah. All right, fam, I'm Ronette Rollins, feeding your faith and fueling your joy. It's almost time for me to bring this to a close. But before I go, here's Zach Williams with Hosanna on the best inspiration all day.

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1: 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Joy. Well, the primaries are behind us. So what's next? Now it's time for the real decision. Election Day is Tuesday, November 3rd, and the deadline to register to vote is on Monday, October 5th. This is where it counts. The conversations are getting louder, the choices are getting clearer, and the impact is closer than you think. This is about our schools, our families, our safety, our future. Right here in Columbus, you've seen what's at stake. Now it's time to stand on it. Don't just watch it happen. Be part of what happens. Pray on it, prepare for it, and participate in it. Make your plan. 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The registration deadline for the upcoming election, Tuesday, November 3rd, is Monday, October 5th. 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
1: 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Well, the primaries are behind us. So what's next? Now it's time for the real decision. Election day is Tuesday, November 3rd, and the deadline to register to vote is on Monday, October 5th. This is where it counts. The conversations are getting louder, the choices are getting clearer, and the impact is closer than you think. This is about our schools, our families, our safety, our future. Right here in Columbus, you've seen what's at stake. Now it's time to stand on it. Don't just watch it happen. Be part of what happens. Pray on it, prepare for it, and participate in it. Make your plan. 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

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Let me tell you.

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All right. I'm going to try it like this.

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1: Can I talk to you? I know you got some questions. What's the hardest thing you're going through?

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0: Hey family, it's your girl Erica Campbell, and what if I told you your next getaway could refresh your spirit and pour into someone else at the same time?
1: Hold on, Erica, so you mean I can relax and be a blessing? Because usually I just relax and...
0: Yeah, well, listen, yes, we're both. And it's the One Voyage 2026 sailing from Miami, October 26th through November the 1st aboard the beautiful Resilient Lady.
1: Okay, but who coming? Because, you know, I need good music and good words.
0: Well, we got a powerful lineup this time. Inspiration from Jonathan McReynolds, Ja'Kalen Carr, and Pastor Mike Jr., and maybe me.
1: Oh, yeah. Good. I'm there. I'm shouting and eating good. What's the food looking like, though, E?
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1: Well, the primaries are behind us. 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
1: Many times in life, we focus on all that we don't have, and it makes us worry. But today, I want to remind you of the one that you do have, and let you know that he's still able.

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1: God is able.
0: He's able.
1: Able.
0: He hasn't changed.
1: He's still able.
0: Seems like problems are waiting in line just for you.
1: God is able.
0: He's able.
1: Able.
0: You say, I've never faced anything like this before.

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1: And your boy, D Stone.
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0: And every you got a second turns into 3 hours.
1: Facts. This weekend, protect your peace. Just a little bit.
0: Eat something good and laugh hard.
1: And if you go to church this weekend, don't just attend. Engage.
0: Come on, somebody. Family, rest up, because next week we turning all the way up right here on the Willie Mo Jr. Show. Flat out.
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3: 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Well, the primaries are behind us. So what's next? Now it's time for the real decision. Election day is Tuesday, November 3rd, and the deadline to register to vote is on Monday, October 5th. This is where it counts. The conversations are getting louder, the choices are getting clearer, and the impact is closer than you think. This is about our schools, our families, our safety, our future. Right here in Columbus, you've seen what's at stake. Now it's time to stand on it. Don't just watch it happen. Be part of what happens. Pray on it, prepare for it, and participate in it. Make your plan. Get registered. Show up. The registration deadline for the upcoming election Tuesday, November 3rd, is Monday, October 5th. For more information, visit Franklin County Board of Elections website or visit OneVote2026.com.

0: 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So we asked kids, what do you want your parents to hear?
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6: Yes, sir. Hi, Mandy Stones on the ones and twos. You feeling this mix right here? Well, guess what? You can get the link. Just be one of the first 10 to DM me at Dwight Stone on all social media. It's the Praise Break. Let's go.

Shabbat. To commend or to praise something or someone with a loud voice, with a loud exuberant voice. So therefore we come right now to Shabbat the Lord, our God. Train up a child in the way that he should go, so that when he's old, he won't depart from it. 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
2: Because of all the emails and the letters and the phone calls we received of you telling us how you were encouraged from the struggle is over. I decided to ask God to give me another word of encouragement to encourage his people. So I got some old young people. Butterfly praises. Let's encourage someone. 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
1: Hey family, it's your girl Erica Campbell, and what if I told you your next getaway could refresh your spirit and pour into someone else at the same time?
2: Hold on, Erica, so you mean I can relax and be a blessing? Because usually I just relax and...
1: Yeah, well, listen, yes, we're both. And it's the One Voyage 2026 sailing from Miami, October 26th through November the 1st, aboard the beautiful Resilient Lady.
2: Okay, but who coming? Because, you know, I need good music and good word.
1: Well, we got a powerful lineup this time. Inspiration from Jonathan McReynolds, Ja'Kalen Carr, and Pastor Mike Jr., and maybe me.
2: Oh, yeah. Good. I'm there. I'm shouting and eating good. What's the food looking like, though, E?
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2: Okay, but who coming? 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
1: 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Inspiration from Jonathan McReynolds, Ja'Kalen Carr, and Pastor Mike Jr., and maybe me.
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1: Hey family, it's your girl Erica Campbell, and what if I told you your next getaway could refresh your spirit and pour into someone else at the same time?
2: Hold on, Erica, so you mean I can relax and be a blessing? Because usually I just relax and...
1: Yeah, well, listen, yes, we're both. And it's the One Voyage 2026 sailing from Miami, October 26th through November the 1st aboard the beautiful Resilient Lady.
2: Okay, but who coming? Because, you know, I need good music and good word.
1: Well, we got a powerful lineup this time. Inspiration from Jonathan McReynolds, Ja'Kaylin Carr, and Pastor Mike Jr., and maybe me.
2: Oh, yeah. Good. I'm there. I'm shouting and eating good. What's the food looking like, though, E?
1: 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Woo. 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

0: Did you know VA home loans are a key to home ownership for those who served?
1: 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I do remember the first moment I walked into my home. I remember that real clearly, actually. I walked in and I could hear my footsteps echo off the back wall. And the first thing I thought in my head was, man, furniture is gonna be real expensive. The VA not requiring any down payment prior to buying the home is actually really beneficial because it allowed me to take that money I had budgeted to go out and buy furniture, food, cleaning supplies, pretty much everything I needed. 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